life more than it is, not just the blues. Magic in the air. Sugar Pie DeSanto did Bread and Butter. Denise Perrier did Easy Street. Sister Monica Parker did Come to Mama. Tupac Shakur did How Do You Want It. All Ancestors, and this is...

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celebrating our ancestors. Dr. Lonnie Smith is an ancestor. So is Steve Zarnicki, Frankie Kelly, Sugar Pie DeSanto, Denise Perrier, Sister Monica, Tupac, Rodney Franklin, Clifford Coulter, Victor Fields, and Robert Winters. Thank you for joining me. We're going to switch it over to Rivendell. DJ Rivendell coming up. 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

Thank you for tuning in to KKUP Cupertino 91.5. This is DJ Dreamin' Casually here on the ones and twos in the studio today on this lovely Tuesday. Happy Tuesday, everyone. We have Unknown Pleasures, an all-vinyl showcase tonight that highlights the underground and international sounds of punk 77, post-punk, new wave, no wave, synth, and everything in between. We're going to start off the top of the hour with Sham 69, Poor Little Rich Boy. Cheers.

thank you for tuning in to KKUP Cupertino 91.5. We just listened to Homicide by the band 999. This was their Bay Area Live album that they did here, playing in Berkeley, San Francisco. This album, I believe it was 78 or 79 that they came to the Bay. This album was inspired largely by a lot of gang violence they saw here in the Bay Area, so pretty cool. We started off the top of the hour with Sham 69, Tell Us the Truth. I said Poor Little Rich Boy. The song is Hey Little Rich Boy. Again, we're going to keep it 78 today. I'm kind of feeling it, you know? So let's get punk, yeah? All right. Well, cheers. We're going to keep it rolling here. I'm going to throw on some Cox Bar. Happy Tuesday, everyone.

Thank you for tuning in to KKUP Cupertino 91.5. This is DJ Dreaming Casually here on the ones and twos in the studios for Unknown Pleasures, an all vinyl showcase highlighting punk 77, no wave, new wave, synth, and everything in between. I want to take us through what we listened to so far. So we started the top of the hour with Sham 69, Hey Little Rich Boy, followed by the band 999, Homicide, Coxbar, Chip on My Shoulder, Death, Politicians in My Eyes. Death is, you know, they formed in 71, which is pretty amazing considering their sound. You know, they have that 77 sound. But they formed in 1971 in Detroit, so kind of a precursor to that 77 movement. Really great band if you haven't listened. That whole album is so good. And then we went to The Dictators, Slow Death, Dead Boys, Sonic Reducer, The Damned, One Way Love, and then we just listened to The Ramones, Let's Go. We're going to keep it going. We're at the half hour mark here. We have about an hour and a half left, so cheers. If you like what you're listening to, feel free to give me a call here in the studio.

Thank you for tuning in to KKUP Cupertino 91.5. This is DJ Dreamin' Casually here with the show Unknown Pleasures. I just want to say big shout out to Ron. Sorry if I got your name wrong, Ron. We had a pretty great conversation right now. Yeah, Ron. He's a professor, retired professor, you know, and we were just talking about just punk and just music in general and how music can be like really revolutionary and just, you know, punk in itself was brought about to protest a lot of things, right? And same with hip hop. And so just, you know, talking about the two genres, it was really great conversation. I think that's what I really love about being on this show is just the calls that come in and those conversations that are had. They can be really powerful, even though they seem really rushed. And they're not contrived at all, right? It's just, it's really cool. And so thank you, Ron, for calling in. Let's walk through the half hour mark. After Dictators, we listen to Dead Boys, Sonic Reducer, The Damned, One Way Love, Johnny Thunders, It's Not Enough, The Replacements, Bastards of Young. Replacements, not 78-79 punk, but they did form in 1979. I think Bastards of Young came out in 1985, but we had to throw that in there because it went really well with that Johnny Thunders song. Stiff Little Fingers, Wait and See, Vibrators, Baby Baby, probably one of my favorite Vibrator songs. The Modern Lovers, Roadrunner, and Television Marquee Moon. And we listened to Suicide. The song we listened to is Keep Your Dreams. And we're going to keep it going here. We have an hour left. Thank you to everyone who's tuning in. And again, happy Tuesday. Cheers.

Cheers, and thank you to everyone tuning in to Unknown Pleasures. The show is every second Tuesday of the month from 6 to 8 p.m. If you liked what you listened to, please give me a listen. I'll be on air next month from 6 to 8. Again, Unknown Pleasures, an all-vinyl showcase highlighting the sounds of no wave, new wave, punk 77, and everything in between. I hope everyone has a great night, and Mr. Mustard is on the air next. Cheers.

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We are volunteer-run, listener-supported community radio going all the way back to 1972. My name is Mr. Mustard. I am here with you Tuesday nights from 8 to 10. I bring down a big old box of great old records. We dig through it, and we explore the sounds of the 1960s and the 1970s. Starting things out tonight back in 68 with one from Twin Connection. Twin Connection, a twin brother combo that released an album on the Decca label back in 68. We're going to start with the track Summer Sadness on KKUP Cupertino, People's Radio.

the Monkees on KKUP, Cupertino with Hold On Girl. That one from the album More of the Monkees, released on Cold Gems back in 67. Before that, we heard from Bobby Jameson. Bobby Jameson, under the name Chris Lucy, released the album Songs of Protest and Anti-Protest on the Surrey label back in 65. From Bobby Jameson, we heard the track That's the Way the World Has Got to Be. That one I played off of a very recent reissue of that album from the Poppy Disc label. Came out, this year. I think whatever the last record store day was, that was one of the UK-only releases, and happy to snag one of those one way or the other, however I got my hands on it. Chris Lucy, Bobby Jameson. Bobby Jameson can do no wrong in my book, but that's one that's been on my want list for a long time, so happy somebody came along and put out a real nice pressing of it. Well, we heard a single before that, Saturday's Photograph, and the track Summer Never Go Away. That was released on Columbia Records in 69, and started things off tonight with Twin Connection and Summer Sadness from the Twin Connection album released on Decca in 68. And with that, we're up to date. We'll get back to it with one from a P.S. Sloan Steve Barry project that they had in the mid-1960s. They were getting into the surf craze business. The Fantastic Baggies and Surf and Craze on KKUP.

KKUP, Cupertino, your favorite Vulcan and mine, Leonard Nimoy. Time to get it together from the new world of Leonard Nimoy. That one from Dot Records going back to 1970. Lord Sitar before that, a record we are making our way through, or we have been over the past few weeks. A nice instrumental from Lord Sitar, In a Dream. That one from a self-titled album released on Parlophone in 68. We had a single before that from the Paisley Patterns. We heard A Thousand Faces. That was released on Joe International Recording in 1970. And then, well, a handful of singles before that. Pat Shannon, one of my favorites, Cotton Candy, from Warner Brothers from 68. And then we had the Hondells. This was kind of late for the Hondells. 1969 on the Amos label, we heard the track Follow the Bouncing Ball. We had Randy and the Holidays, the Paul Revere 250, a song commemorating a race that used to take place at the Daytona International Speedway, a 250-mile race, in honor of Paul Revere's Midnight Ride. Was it a midnight race? I don't know, but that would be pretty cool. Paul Revere 250 from Randy and the Holidays. That was from the Hickory label from 67. And then we heard another Hot Rodder from the Del Vets Chicago area group. I Call My Baby STP. That was a single from the Dunwich label from 66. And started things off with the Fantastic Baggies and Surfin' Craze from the album Tell 'Em I'm Surfin'. That was released on Liberty in 64. If you are just tuning in, Mr. Mustard here with you, playing old records till 10 o'clock tonight. Played some summer sounds in the last couple sets. And well, here's a couple more beach tunes for you. This one from the Go-Go's, the original Go-Go's, 1964 Go-Go's, from an album titled Swim with the Go-Go's, released on RCA. Lonely Girl on KKUP Cupertino.

0: The Leaves on KKUP Cupertino with a song they borrowed from Bobby Jameson, who we heard a bit earlier tonight. The Girl from the East, that one off the Hey Joe album released on Mirror Records back in 66. We had another Southern California group before that, Beethoven's Soul, from a self-titled album they released on the Dot label in 67. Tonight we heard The Price is High. The T-Bones were in there with La Do Dada. From a T-Bones, not actually the two groups before that, not necessarily known for their vocals, more known for their instrumentals, but T-Bones had a handful of vocals on this album. Everyone's Gone to the Moon and Other Trips. That was released on Liberty in 66. And before that, the Challengers, another group that's primarily instrumental, although they, in the late 1960s for this Light My Fire album, they came through with a few vocal tracks. And this song, I don't know who wrote this song. Maybe it's a Challengers original, Behind These Stained Glass Windows. Pretty good weepy stuff there from the Challengers. That was released on Crescendo back in 68. We had Sandy Posey and Sunglasses from the I Take It Back album, released on MGM in 67. And started things off with the Go-Go's, the original Go-Go's, Lonely Girl from the album Swim with the Go-Go's, released on RCA back in 1964. Well, coming up this weekend, it's already here. It's time again for the annual Reggae Music Marathon on KKUP. Yes, yes.
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Well, I think that promo said the marathon started on the Friday the 18th, but if I'm not mistaken, this Friday is the 17th. 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You can check out the marathon schedule on our website, kkupfm.org. It's also where you can see this year's Reggae Marathon t-shirt. Hope you'll tune in. This is where folks like me who know enough about reggae to know what I like when I hear it, but I have no idea what to buy when I'm out in the stores. I think the answer is, especially if I'm just at a thrift store, garage sale, estate sale, if I see reggae, I'm buying it. Whether I have ever heard of it, I'm taking a chance. But when I'm in a regular record store, the reggae section is a mystery to me. I don't know what to get. But when I hear what I like, I know I like it. And that's why this marathon is really cool for folks like me. I get to get turned on to stuff that and educated. So next time I'm flipping through the bins in the reggae section, I'll know what the heck I'm talking about or what the heck I'm looking at. So tune in this weekend, all weekend long. And usually this is a real fun one. Lots of folks down here in the studio putting on really, really cool programs. So I will be tuned in. Hope you will be too. And if you hear something that turns you on and you'd like to support reggae on KKUP, you can call us anytime during the marathon or tonight for all I care. 408-900-9539. Or you can always donate at kkupfm.org. With that, we'll get back to the records with one not reggae. Here's Billy Strange doing one of the hits of 65. This is KKUP Cooper.

KKUP Cupertino, The Shadows of Night. And oh yeah, doing a little Bo Diddley there from the Gloria album released on Dunwich back in 66. We had John Kay in there doing Square Headed People. That was released, I think he released that as a single. Just as John Kay. This is, I guess, maybe after The Sparrow, maybe before Steppenwolf. I don't know. Or maybe he took a hiatus from Steppenwolf. But this, I played this off of a compilation, John Kay and The Sparrow, collection of songs recorded when John Kay was with the group The Sparrow, as well as solo, released on Columbia in 69. John Kay with Square Headed People. We had the Hollies doing a little Bob Dylan, Quit Your Low Down Ways, from the Hollies album Words and Music by Bob Dylan, released on Epic here in the States in 69. And then we started that little set out with Billy Strange and an instrumental take on Herman's Hermits, Mrs. Brown, You've Got a Lovely Daughter. That one from the album English Hits of 65, released on Crescendo in 65. And up next, we've got some Long Island Teens. I was really excited when I finally found a copy of this album at a nice price. From the album Island in the Sky, this was released on Capitol Records in 68. Here's the group The Tuneful Trolley and Written Charter on KKUP.

KKUP. Well, it's been a while since Annette stopped by, but she, well, she showed her face tonight. Stuffed Animal from the Pajama Party album, released on the Vista label back in 1964. We had the Rolling Stones before that, and Heart of Stone, an alternate version of Heart of Stone from the Metamorphosis album, released in 1975. And that, for my money, is the best Rolling Stones compilation. And maybe my favorite Rolling Stones album as a whole, even though it is a compilation. It's all sorts of great outtakes, demos, alternate versions. And that version of Heart of Stone, man, that's good stuff. Great backup vocals, neat production. Yeah, Metamorphosis, good, great. I will say great album all around. Before the Stones, we heard from Peter and Gordon with Cry to Me, that one from the True Love Ways album released on Capitol in 65. The Strangeloves before that. The Strangeloves were just a studio creation, an East Coast studio creation that was, well, they were trying to cash in on the British Invasion sound, although when they debuted, they took on the personality, well, they were supposed to be a band from Australia, at least that's what how they were billing themselves. But no, it was just some East Coast producers making some beat music. We heard Strangeloves doing Satisfaction from the I Want Candy album that was released on Smash in 1965. And then we had the 13th Floor Elevators and their big old hit, at least the song they're best known for by most folks, You're Gonna Miss Me, from the album The Psychedelic Sounds of the 13th Floor Elevators, released in 66 on International Artists. I just, a couple weeks back, revisited the Rocky Erickson documentary. Hadn't seen it since it first came out. And man, Rocky, I love you. And you seemed like a very sweet, honest person. And really, I don't want to say you lived a sad life, because you seemed pretty darn happy for most of it. So anyway, great documentary. And man, Rocky Erickson, very as cool can be without even trying. At least it didn't seem like he was trying very hard. He just put a guitar in that guy's hands, and no matter what stage of his life he was in, he made something magical happen. Well, before the 13th Floor Elevators, we heard from the Tuneful Trolley, Written Charter, that one from the album Island in the Sky, released on Capitol back in 68. And that's how we did it right there. This is KKUP Cupertino. I've got 30 minutes left in this show, and then Amit's going to step in with the Orient Express. He brings you Turkish music and current events each and every Tuesday night from 10 to midnight. So hang in there for a bit. Amit will take over in about 30 minutes. And until then, we've got plenty of records to fill up the space. Getting back into it with one from the Sidewalk Sounds, a.k.a. Davey Allen and the Arrows, on KKUP Cupertino.

0: Mr. Gasser and the Weirdos on KKUP, a group that released 3 full-length albums in the early 1960s on Capitol Records. We played this one off the Hot Rod Hootenanny album, and we heard the track You Ain't Nothing But a Honda, that one from Mr. Gasser and the Weirdos, going back to 63. Just before that, well, we dipped our toes into the mid-1970s with one from Henry Mancini doing the Streets of San Francisco theme. From an album he released, all of cop television show themes. The Cop Show Themes is the name of the album, released on RCA. And then we heard from the Troggs, also dipping our toes in the mid-1970s there with one from the mid-70s Troggs, Rock and Roll Lady, from the album The Troggs Tapes, released on Private Stock here, at least my copy's on Private Stock. I think this was on a few different labels, but released on the Private Stock label. And we heard from Buddy Merrill. Buddy Merrill with a very cool instrumental, The Worm Turns, from a album Buddy Merrill released titled Land of a Thousand Guitars, released on Accent Records in 1968. The Rebels before that, Reckless Rookie, from a slot car themed album. The Go Sounds of the Slots, from the Reprise label, going back to 64. And then we heard the Barracudas, I Want My Woody Back. I played that one off of a compilation, a Barracuda's compilation released on the Vox label in the 90s. The compilation's titled Through the Mists of Time. We heard Cherokee before that. Cherokee was a, they were the Robs before they were Cherokee. They evolved into Cherokee in the early 1970s and released, I believe, a whole album, which I would love to get that album, but this is a single from 71. On the ABC label, Girl, I've Got News for You. And started things off with the Sidewalk Sounds, Davy Allen and the Arrows in Disguise on the Born Losers soundtrack. We heard the Losers Bar, that was released on Capitol in 1967. And well, we are getting close to the 10 o'clock hour. That means Amit is here. He's got the Orient Express coming up. That means we're going to probably be getting into our last set here. And you know, tonight we played a lot of tracks that Gary Usher had a hand in. I guess going back to the beginning of the set, we played some Hondells. We just played some the slot car, the Go Sound of the Slots. That was a Gary Usher production. Gary Usher all over the place, responsible for many, many surf and hot rod records in the mid to, early to mid to late 1960s. He was at it for a long time. Before his days producing the Byrds and other groups like that. Gary Usher was a big deal in Southern California surf and hot rod sounds and culture. And we're going to hear a couple tracks from a compilation that was released in 2008 on the Sundays label, Barefoot Adventure, 4-Star Sessions, 1962 to 66, a comp of all Gary Usher material. And there's a couple cool interviews on this album, and I thought we'd start with an interview so we can hear Gary Usher talking shop, and then we'll get into one of his tracks. This is KKUP Cupertino. If I don't come back to say goodnight, I'm Mr. Mustard. I'll be back next Tuesday. Until then, enjoy Gary Usher on KKUP.
1: On the weekends, I was drag racing out of San Fernando Drag Strip with a guy named Paul Peterson. I don't know if you know who he is. And I had, 348... decked out Chevys. And I was racing those every weekend until I got a 409, until I got a 340, a 428 Superstock. And it was just my hobby. I would be out there every weekend. So all the drag terminology was authentic because that's exactly what I was doing. And then I ran into a guy named, a disc jockey at KFWB named Roger Christian, who used to do road racing. And I'd never done road racing and always wanted to get involved. And he'd never done drag racing. So we had a, I'd done some record hops with him as a 4-speeds. So we had a lot in common, and I introduced Roger to Brian, and of course he rests his history in that respect. And I also got Roger involved with Jan Berry, which they wrote a great number of hits. So that's really how it came about. It was really authentic. And also Dennis Wilson was a speed freak, and I used to take him along. He was about, I'd say Denny was about 14, 15 at the time, and we'd take him out the drag strip as well. So it was very legit in my part. We were writing about what kids were doing in those days. Dennis was the only, you have to understand, Brian had never been on a surfboard in his life. Denny was the real surfer. Denny was surfing every weekend. And so the surfing music, the surfing terminology really came from him. It was very authentic. And it just, you know, Brian and I were smart enough to pick up the fact that it was a very in vogue thing, especially with what was happening Dick Dale down in, you know, Costa Mesa, down the coast area, down at the ballroom when all that was happening. And the thousands and thousands of kids were coming each weekend to hear, you know, surf stomp type music. So we just picked up on the trend that was happening. And this took it to another whole level. Same with Cars. It was the first car song that they ever wrote was probably RPM. When I say authentic West Coast car song, I was saving my money to buy a new 409, which was at the time about $6,000, which was an astronomical figure to a young kid. And we were on our way down to look at one, and I just rattled off some lyrics to Brian, and he put a tune to it. We got back home, we wrote a song to it, and that thing was done. I can't tell you how many millions of records we sold off that thing. And that kind of, the Beach Boys had reached the national acclaim that the Four Speeds didn't. And the Beach Boys are out on the road, and I've been riding with Brian day and night for like maybe a half a year, so I was like left with nothing to do. They go off a tour for like 3-4 months at a time. And I wrote that song for Dennis Wilson, and it was, see, I'd wanted a 409, he'd wanted a Stingray. The 409 was a hit at the time, and so it was really a kind of a salute, so to speak, to Denny. When he got back off the road, I'd written a song for him, and he just cracked up, and he was, I could say he was living with me, and we went in the studio and cut it, and he played drums, and I had some friends of mine do the rest of the work.

0: I used to, along with my friends, go to the local dances, which were the stomps in those days, which were held in the local surf clubs, Bronte and Maroubra. And somehow I managed to get my way up on the stage and I sang a few current stomp songs like Surfer Joe and all that. And I was lucky enough, I guess, to be seen by a man who talked me into auditioning at EMI. And shortly afterwards, I guess this all happened within about 2 months, I had Stompy Wompy out.
1: Come on.

0: Thank you, Mr. Mustard, for a wonderful program. 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

Okay, that was an interesting sound, and I have a few words to tell you about it. First off, though, you're listening to The Orient Express on People's Radio KKUP, and I'm your host, Ahmet Toprak. And let's see what I can tell. Abdul Jambaz, again, is the name of the tune. And it was performed by Turkish psychedelic band Baba Zula. It's a mesmerizing, electric, saz-driven track, heavily steeped in Istanbul's underground dub and oriental dub sound. Dedicated to famous Turkish cartoon character Abdul Jambaz, the song bridges traditional Anatolian folk roots with a pulsing, hypnotic modern rhythm. Baba Zula was established in 1996 in Istanbul, known for blending glitch electronics, deep bass, and traditional percussion like the bendir and spoons, and a heavy meandering and psychedelic oriental dub groove that often spans into 10 plus minutes of hypnotic live jams. Hypnotic, I guess is how to pronounce that. Named after the legendary, again, Turkish comic book and cartoon character created by cartoonist Turhan Selçuk, the character is known for being a clever, anti-imperialist, and somewhat roguish folk hero who rights wrongs. And a name about the character, Abdul Jambaz. Abd means subject. Ül makes a subject of. Abdul Jambaz means subject of the tightrope walker. usually, Abd Ül is reserved to subject of God, subject of the Almighty, subject of this. You'll find it in names like that, but here it's a subject of a tight rock walker is a bit outlandish. Anyway, from Abdul Jambaz by Baba Zula, we're going to go to the Bengi Bağlama Üçlüsü, Bengi Bağlama Trio. Bağlamas are long-necked lutes. And they will perform a türkü, a folk song, from Giresun. Agasar'ın Balini is the name. I'm not sure what Balini is. Agasar sounds like a location. It doesn't give me much of a hint. It's in the Black Sea dialect, perhaps. Balini means something else. I'll take a look at it, and if I can figure it out, I'll let you know. Let's hear it on the Orient Express. Sevgili dinleyicilerimiz, Baba Zula'dan Abdul Jambaz'ı dinledik. Şimdi ise Bengi Bağlama Üçlüsü'nden Agasar'ın Balini adlı bir ezgiyi dinleyeceğiz.

Well, that's the next song after our news. But before our news, let's explain what I found out spelled, I would say, without the proper letters, not using the Turkish alphabet. I didn't quite understand what Agasarın Balini is. It's supposed to be Agasarın Balını, which means Agasar, which is a valley, Agasar Valley's honey. That's what the name of the song that we just heard is. Now, let's go and hear the latest arts and culture news from Turks and Turkey. Let's see if it comes up on my screen here properly. In the meantime, I should do some housekeeping here. Stop the... we're having some problems. Okay, I'm going to continue with more music. Oh, it came up. All right, that's great, great, great. Arts and culture news is edited by yours truly, Ahmet Toprak. And here is some interesting news. Excavations at Üçağızlı II cave on Turkey's Mediterranean coast have revealed evidence suggesting Neanderthals and modern humans may have shared similar cultural traditions tens of thousands of years ago, reports the Turkish newspaper Oxygen. Okay, I'm not getting my voice up here. Let me read it a little bit at a higher volume. Researchers found that both groups made similar stone tools, hunted the same animals, and collected the same types of seashells, some of which may have been used as jewelry. The findings published in the Proceedings of the National Academy of Sciences suggest Neanderthals and Homo sapiens may have interacted and shared cultural practices in the region, although direct contact has not yet been proven. Archaeologists in İznik in northwestern Turkey have uncovered wall and floor remains believed to belong to the Church of St. Neophytos, where the First Council of Nicaea was held in 325 CE. Researchers said the discovery beneath a later basilica provides new evidence identify the site of the historic council which helped define fundamental Christian doctrines. The excavations also uncovered a gold ring and a thimble linked to the Umayyad period, supporting evidence that Umayyad forces visited the church during their 6 month siege of İznik in 729 Common Era. According to Oxygen, Tunceli Museum in eastern Turkey has been nominated for the 2026 DASA Award, one of Europe's prestigious museum awards, recognizing education, learning opportunities, and visitor experiences. The museum, created by restoring a former military barracks, was selected as a candidate by the European Museum Academy. The winner will be announced during the Academy's annual meeting in Alicante, Spain, from September 24th through 26th. Turkish actress Cemre Paksoy starts in the erotic thriller Night Nurse, which opened in North American theaters on July 10 after premiering at the Sundance Film Festival in January. Paksoy plays Eleni Sadık, a nurse hired to care for a mysterious elderly patient at a luxury retirement community. Paksoy told Variety that the character felt like her dream role and said one of her future ambitions is to appear in an adaptation of the video game Death Stranding. During the NATO Leaders Summit in Ankara on July 7th through 8th, First Lady Emine Erdoğan hosted the spouses of participating leaders who attended a performance by singer Ajda Pekkan and watched a fashion show by designer Özgür Masur. Czech Prime Minister's wife Monika Babišová later shared photographs from the event on Instagram, saying the group had enjoyed the fashion show. Michelin-starred Turkish chef Fatih Tutak prepared the official dinner for world leaders attending the NATO summit in Ankara.
The menu featured modern interpretations of regional Turkish foods, including Kayseri mantı, yummy, sea bass with urla artichokes, slow-cooked beef ribs, and sütlü nariye, which translates as, that's a dessert, by the way, again, Milky Nuriye, Nuriye is a lady's name, with pistachio foam and Maraş ice cream. Turks have interesting names sometimes for their desserts. And this one, Sütlü Nuriye, is the first time I've heard of it, Milky Nuriye. President Donald Trump later praised the food during a joint appearance with President Recep Tayyip Erdogan, saying he liked everything he had eaten. Traditional kilis quilts are being produced again by women in southeastern Turkey as part of a project aimed at preserving a fading Anatolian craft and providing women with economic opportunities. The handmade quilts are available in three designs inspired by Anatolian kilims. Kilims are flat woven rugs, Ottoman tile art, and the famous Gypsy Girl mosaic from the ancient city of Zugma, dating back to about 2,000 years ago. The quilts are being sold at selected stores in Istanbul, Ankara, Izmir, and Bursa, and online, with a project seeking to turn the traditional craft into a sustainable economic model. According to BBC data from Travel Supermarket, the average nightly costs of an all-inclusive hotel stay in Turkey fell 1.6% this summer, from $217 in 2025 to $213 in 2026. The United Arab Emirates saw the largest drop, with prices falling 25.4%. The declines were linked to tourist security concerns over the war in Iran, which reduced demand for Turkey and other destinations in and near the Middle East. In contrast, vacation prices increased in several popular European destinations, including Greece, Spain, and Portugal. The internationally known multilingual ensemble Pink Martini will perform at the Harbiye Cemil Topuz Open Air Theater in Istanbul on July 22nd. Singer Storm Large said Pink Martini's more than 20-year relationship with Turkey and his interest in Turkish music have led the group perform songs including Katibim, My Clerk, and Aşkım Bahar'dı. Katibim, by the way, was sung decades ago by various American artists, including Eartha Kitt, and I like her version the best, by the way. Large said Istanbul audiences do not simply listen to music, but live it, and promised a concert combining cabaret, romance, dancing, and the group's multicultural repertoire. The 9th International Ephesus Opera and Ballet Festival in Izmir closed after 13 days with a performance of Puccini's opera Tosca. The festival presented 5 works in 8 performances at the Ancient Theater of Ephesus and the Bornova Culture and Arts Center. The State Opera and Ballet's summer festival program will continue along Turkey's southern coast following the Ephesus Festival. The 36th International Samsun Folk Dance Festival will bring dance groups from 11 countries to the Black Sea city of Samsun in Turkey from July 21st through 26th. Performers from Mexico, Russia, Bulgaria, Serbia, Slovakia, Bosnia and Herzegovina, Poland, the Republic of Adige, Northern Cyprus, Georgia, and Turkey will present traditional dances in the city and surrounding districts. The 6-day festival will begin with a parade and conclude with closing performances aimed at bringing together different cultures through traditional folk dances. Now, if you're heading to Turkey, you may wish to know that your dollar would get a bit more these days, and it is $1 will fetch you almost 47 Turkish liras. And sports, women's volleyball. In Osaka Municipal Central Gymnasium in Osaka, Japan, 2026 FIVB Volleyball National League competitions are going on. It's the week 3rd. And Turkey beat Poland 3-1. And on July
8th on July 10th, US beat Turkey 3-2. And on July 11th, Turkey beat Japan 3-1. And Turkey qualified for the VNL finals. VNL stands for, again, Volleyball National League. In the Men's Basketball World Cup qualifiers for U17, on July 4th, in a match in Serbia, Turkey, let's see, this is a bit cryptic here, Serbia 76, Turkey 71. This is men's basketball again. And on July 5th, World Cup bronze medal match, Australia, this is cryptic too. Let's see, what are the scores here? I can't quite see it. Turkey finished the tournament in fourth place, it says. Oh, okay. So the final, it's not a score issue, but it's just where Turkey was. On July 6th, FIBA World Cup 2027. Again, we're talking about men's basketball here. European qualifiers match. Turkey beat Switzerland 95-72 in Sinan Erdem Dome in Istanbul. Okay, in judo, European Continental Junior Cadet Circuit. On July 1st, Şevval Balcı, a Turkish lady, won the gold medal in the women's 70-plus kilogram category. And on July 11th through 12th, Kocaeli Judo Hopes Tournament in Kocaeli, Turkey, is taking place, but we haven't gotten the results yet. In wrestling, national and traditional events, 665th historical Kırklareli Oil Wrestling Tournament is taking place in Edirne, Turkey. Ongoing selection concluded. 40 chief wrestlers, including reigning champion Orkan Okulu, officially cleared the battle for the golden belt. And we haven't gotten the finals yet. It's been a while since this July 2nd news was relayed to us. In swimming and aquatics, European Junior Championships, July 7th through 11th, 2026 European Junior Swimming Championships, locations Vilnius, Lithuania. Turkish junior swimmers actively competing in the multi-day finals block, and we'll get the news to you next week. We'll get the results to you. And some temperatures. Ankara in central Turkey had a high of 91. And Antalya on the Mediterranean had a high of 95. Thunderstorms. Ankara was partly cloudy, by the way. Erzurum in eastern Turkey had a high of 84, partly cloudy. Istanbul in northwestern Turkey had a high of 86, mostly sunny. Izmir on the Aegean coast had a high of 97, mostly sunny. Trabzon on the Black Sea coast had a high of 79, thunderstorms. And seawater temperatures, Black Sea measured at Trabzon is 72 degrees. Marmara Sea measured at Tekirdağ was 76 degrees. Aegean Sea measured at Izmir, 82 degrees. And Mediterranean Sea measured at Antalya, 83 degrees. Let's get back to our melodies here. And we're going to head to Tataristan.

That was Zulia, who passed away in 2024. She was an award-winning Tatar-born Australian singer and songwriter, celebrated as the leading global proponent of Tatar and Russian world music. Known for her achingly beautiful vocals, she pioneered a unique Eurocabaret jazz and folk fusion style that introduced traditional Tatar melodies to international audiences. Unfortunately, she was diagnosed with a stage 4 cancer in 2024 and passed away on September 18th at the age of 55. Oh gosh. And the music that I have is sent, some of them are sent directly to us, by the way. She was born in Sarapul, the Udmurt Republic, next to the Tatar Republics, but raised in the Tatarstan Republic. She grew up performing traditional songs before immigrating to Australia in August 1991. And what else can I say? The song that she sang. It's titled We Were 12 Girls. It's a traditional tune, from what I understand, that she has performed and with a masterful backup orchestra. And next will be Selda, Turkish rock musician, Anatolian rock musician and psychedelic music performer. Selda, she also performed the Turkish lute, saz or bağlama. And we're going to hear a traditional tune titled Yaylalar that she adapted to rock. Yaylalar means highlands, pastures, highland pastures maybe is a better word. So let us hear Selda. Sevgili dinleyicilerimiz, biz 12 kız idik adlı güzel bir Tatar ezgisini Zulia bize getirdi. 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Bez 12 kız idek. 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

0: Next will be our news.
1: The 2026 NATO summit in Ankara, Turkey, concluded with member states reaffirming their ironclad commitment to collective defense under Article 5. Allied leaders announced over $50 billion in new defense procurement deals alongside a $80 billion military assistance package for Ukraine, which included a landmark U.S. agreement to license Patriot air defense manufacturing directly to Kyiv. NATO Secretary General Mark Rutte highlighted major progress toward long-term spending targets, noting that European allies and Canada have significantly boosted their core defense investments. Despite early tense moments with U.S. President Donald Trump criticizing allies over regional security and military spending, leaders finalized the event on a declaration of tremendous unity. Finally, in a major diplomatic shift, President Trump indicated a willingness to lift sanctions on the host nation, potentially paving the way for future F-35 fighter jet sales to Turkey. More on this later. At least 75 people were detained in Ankara, Turkey's capital, on the opening day of the NATO leaders' summit as police broke up an anti-NATO protest organized by leftist and socialist groups, with additional arrests reported elsewhere in the capital. The detentions followed a broader security crackdown that has seen nearly 200 people, including activists, academics, journalists, and political group members, arrested ahead of the summit. While 40,000 security personnel enforced extensive movement restrictions, opposition lawmakers and protest organizers condemned the police response, alleging excessive force against demonstrators and journalists covering the protests. Speakers at the rally called for an end to the global arms race, demanded the release of those detained, and argued that opposing NATO and militarization should not be treated as a crime. Turkey's media regulator, RTUK, instructed broadcasters to cover the July 7-8 NATO summit in Ankara from a national security perspective, and warned that all broadcasts would be monitored for compliance. Critics noted that Turkish law does not authorize RTUK to direct how journalists report news or shape editorial coverage, and pointed to constitutional protections for freedom of expression and press freedom. President Recep Tayyip Erdogan presented custom-made Turkish Gümüş Ay revolvers, engraved with each recipient's name, as gifts to leaders attending the NATO summit in Ankara. Several leaders left the firearms in Turkey or turned them over to authorities because of their country's strict firearms regulations. While Lithuanian President Gitanas Nausėda said his would be displayed at the presidential palace. Belgian Prime Minister Bart De Wever did not realize the diplomatic gift contained a working revolver and ammunition until after returning to Belgium, where both were immediately turned over to police. The gift package included live Magnum .357 ammunition, requiring special legal procedures before the firearms could be accepted or transported. Russia's Kremlin said it is in contact with Turkey over reports that Turkey may sell its Russian-made S-400 air defense system to a third country, describing the issue as very sensitive. The reports surfaced after a Turkish newspaper claimed Turkey had sold the system to a Gulf country, though no official confirmation has been issued. After the NATO summit, President Recep Tayyip Erdogan declined to confirm the reports, saying only, "Keep watching us," while expressing optimism that the United States would eventually deliver F-35 fighter jets to Turkey. Turkey was removed from the F-35 program in 2019 and later sanctioned under the Countering America's Adversaries Through Sanctions Act after taking delivery of the Russian S-400 system. U.S. law requires Turkey to relinquish ownership of the S-400 system before it can rejoin the F-35 program, making any sale to a third country a potentially significant step toward restoring defense ties. Israeli Prime Minister Benjamin Netanyahu urged U.S. President Donald Trump during a July 9 telephone call not to sell F-35 fighter jets to Turkey, citing what he described as security concerns over Turkey's policies toward Israel. Turkey rejected the allegations as part of what it called a coordinated disinformation campaign and accused Netanyahu's government of trying to deflect criticism through propaganda. Trump has said he intends to lift sanctions imposed on Turkey under the Countering America's Adversaries Through Sanctions Act and is considering approving the sale of F-35 fighter jets, though no final decision has been announced. According to the independent Turkish news outlet BNet, journalists at Agence France-Presse's Turkey Bureau went on strike on July 6 after contract negotiations broke down over wages, with the Journalists' Union of Turkey accusing the agency of offering raises below the official inflation rate. Agence France-Presse is a French news agency. Union leaders said journalists should not be forced into poverty while providing accurate news, and striking employees said they would continue their action until a fair agreement is reached. The strike has received support from journalism unions in France and international press organizations, while the dispute comes as Turkey's official annual inflation stands at 32.1%, compared with ENAG's alternative estimate of 51.5%, and Agence France-Presse offered the Turkish employees only 25%. Economy. Turkey's central bank governor Fatih Karahan said annual inflation fell to 32.1% in June, although supply shocks and recent price increases created short-term upward risks. Karahan said the deterioration in inflation expectations remained limited, demand for the Turkish lira remained strong, and economic activity and credit growth were slowing. Karahan said conflicts in the Middle East had delayed the disinflation process and stressed that tight monetary policy would continue until price stability is achieved. Turkey's trade deficit was about $10.4 billion in June 2026, up 26.3% from June 2025, according to preliminary official data. Exports were $24.94 billion.

last year, up from $500 million in 2023. Commercial loan interest rates in Turkey reached 43.5% in the week of July 3, their highest level in a year, according to central bank data. Commercial loan growth fell below 20%, while consumer loan growth slowed to 32.5% from a previous peak of 62.5%. According to a report by the Union Bank of Switzerland, 5,650 people in Turkey became dollar millionaires in 2025, a 6.4% increase that ranked the country second worldwide in growth rate. The report said the number of dollar millionaires worldwide rose by about 1 million during the year, with the United States adding more than 441,000 and remaining home to over 40% of the world's millionaires. The Union Bank of Switzerland defines wealth as the total value of an individual's financial and real assets, including real estate, minus outstanding debts. Standard & Poor's Global Ratings affirmed Turkish telecommunications company Türk Telekom's long- and short-term credit ratings at BBB, with a stable outlook, leaving the ratings unchanged. The agency also assessed the company's standalone credit profile at BBB-. Based on 2024 net sales, Türk Telekom ranked 24th among Turkish companies, with sales of about 161.7 billion Turkish liras. Global index provider MSCI issued its third warning on Turkey's stock market in a month, citing concerns over transparency, short-selling rules, and potentially distorted calculations of publicly traded shares. MSCI said it could review Turkish stocks company by company and warned that it may take further action if Turkey fails to make sufficient and credible progress by November.

That was Ilgaz, Gazaneme Mountain, performed by Molar in 1971. It has an interesting story. Originally, it was a children's folk poem and with lyrics, but Molar took that and stripped it off of the lyrics and performed it in an interesting way, what they called Anadolu Rock or Anatolian Rock. Anatolia is the mainland part of mainland Asiatic part of Turkey. And it was originally recorded in 1968 for an contest, Golden Microphone contest. And the definitive version was released internationally on their landmark 1971 album, Danse et Rythme de la Turquoise, re-released locally as Anadolu Pop. That's a French version, I guess, in French language, at least the album descriptions. And the arrangements was made by keyboardist Murat Ses. And as I said earlier, the track stripped away the traditional vocal lyrics and made it into a progressive psychedelic instrumental groove. And the original song is named after Mount Ilgaz, a majestic mountain range in northern Turkey, while the traditional lyrics originally composed by Fatih Karaoğlan praise the mountain's clear waters, towering cliffs and misty peaks. Molar's version allows the instruments to paint that rugged landscape entirely through sound. And the track represents the ethos of Anadolu Pop, a term, Molar, Anatolian Pop, in other words, Anadolu is the Turkish word for Anatolia, a term Molar actually coined to describe their musical formula of updating regional folk themes with psych rock experimentation. And let's see what we have next. What we have next is a trip to the Altai area of the Siberia, where Turks claim was their original homeland. That's where they say they spread to the world. And there are still Turkish-speaking groups there. And from one of them, Çıltıs Tanegashev, Tanegashev, will sing a song titled The Song of the Bird, a song of the wolf, rather. Börü in Çıltıs Tanegashev's Altai dialect. So let us hear that. Çıltıs, by the way, is the same word as yıldız, which means star in Turkish. They pronounce Y's as ç, çıltıs. So let's hear çıltıs.

Well, that was Jami Tebrizli of Tebriz, Iran, the Iranian Azerbaijan, but he's been living in Turkey. And first time I saw her on the shore. And it's from his 1987 album, Intizar. And you're listening to the Orient Express. I'm your host, Ahmet Toprak. KKUP Cupertino. And we're going to start our second half, where I will play classical music from the Turkish-speaking parts of the world. But before starting our music, I'd like to announce that our reggae marathon will be taking place this weekend, July 17th through 19th. July 17th, it will start at 6 p.m. and will continue through July 19th, midnight. There's going to be tons of wonderful, wonderful music. If you like reggae, this is it. And while at it, while listening to it, of course, don't forget to join our radio's members. And you can get also a goodie. There's a nice t-shirt. Ooh, look at that. Light gray with two musicians. I can't figure out who they are. It's a little bit away from me here, so can't read the names, but wonderful, wonderful looking t-shirt. You can get that and other goodies, of course. Once again, and if you want to donate now, by the way, if you don't want the t-shirt, but if you want to subscribe or donate money, go to our web pages, which is at, let's see, these days, KKUPFM. One word, kkupfm.org, and then find the support us menu item. You see, they're hiding under three bars towards the bottom. Or if you have a wider, if you're looking at it with a wider computer, our web page with a wider computer, I should say, monitor, then you'll see it spelled out on the top. Okay, so what do we have in the classical music portion of our show today? Let me tell you that we're going to cover music from Çukurova Symphony led by Erol İnal. A traditional tune will be I will play a traditional tune in a symphonic manner. Fidayda is the name of the tune. Then we're going to hear some singing by Kazakh. Let's see. Oops, I'm getting a phone call here, so let me take care of that. Put that to rest for a few seconds. Okay. Okay, well, I'll just let it ring. I guess I can't quite get rid of it. So, Dimash Kudaybergen, we're going to hear him. And then, Antashum. Evrim Demirel's opera, Antashum, Ninat Deven. We're going to hear some cuts from that. So let us start with Çukurova State Symphonic Orchestra. And let's hear the music Fidayda.

Well, that's Dimesh Kudaibergen from Kazakhstan, who has an impressive vocal range. And what we heard from him was titled Kararim. And it was recorded in 2022. I'm wondering what Karagım means in Kazakh. Kara is black. Karagım, I don't quite know what that is, so I have to look that up for you, folks. But we're going to hear one more song from him, and that will be... he will be singing with Placido Domingo, the Pearl Fishers duet. And let's give it a listen. By the way, Karagım, it refers to, it means my dear or apple of my eye. Translates as that, Karagım. So we found out what that means. And the legendary ballad Karagım Ay, Dimesh Kulaybergen, Nurlan Onarbayev apparently sang that. So it's from that. So let's now hear Dimesh with Placido Domingo.

Wow, that was Turkish pianist Hakan Toker. Nosyen Çardaş after Sati. Hakan Toker is a Turkish pianist and composer. And it's from his album titled Toker, Messing Around with the Classics. True to the album title, Toker Messing Around with the Classics Again is the title of the album. Toker takes Erik Satie's notoriously slow, melancholic and minimalist Nosyen and completely subverts it. He transforms it into a fiery, up-tempo Hungarian Çardaş, a traditional folk dance. And if you heard it, if you've discerned what's going on, at the three-minute mark, as the track speeds into a frantic sprint, Toker playfully tosses in famous melodic excerpts from Franz Liszt's Hungarian Rhapsody No. 2 and Johann Brahms' Hungarian Dances. And so that was fun. That's again Hakan Toker. And let's now go hear Adi Dalmar's Six Preludes, number 5 and number 6 that we didn't get a chance to play, I believe, or it may be a repeat, but my records indicate that I haven't played it, or maybe I just didn't record it. But let's, anyway, listen to Professor Dalmar's beautiful music. So, number 5 and number 6, again, Six Preludes. By the way, Adi Dalmar is from Turkey. So is Hakan Toker that we just heard.

That was two compositions, actually parts of a composition, I should say, two pieces from his composition titled Six Preludes. Renan Cohen Bridges is the name of the release. Renan Cohen is the artist. She was a student of Ali Darmar, Professor Ali Darmar. So she performed the two movements, number five and number six. And a bit about Professor Darmar. She was born in Istanbul in 1946. He uniquely holds a degree in pharmacy alongside his medical credentials. He moved to Paris in 1974 to study privately under the legendary Nadia Boulanger and graduated from the prestigious École Normale de Musique de Paris. After returning to Turkey in 1987, he spent decades shaping the next generation of Turkish concert pianists, teaching at Bilkent University and Yıldız Technical University until his retirement. To mark his milestone 80th birthday, respected musicologist Evin İlyasoğlu authored his comprehensive biography titled Between Two Worlds, Ali Darmar. And a bit about him. He is one of Turkey's, again, most distinguished contemporary classical pianists and composers. And he has some beautiful compositions. Junda Piano Concerto, Sumeda Symphonic Poem, and the Six Preludes that we heard parts of it today, and Metamorphosis. I'm hoping to get hold of these and play it for you. And let's see how much time we have today. Oh, we still have some time. That's great, because I have some other great music for you on the Orient Express, on People's Radio KKUP. And the name of our website is kkupfm.org. So go there and subscribe. It's under the Support Us button, or Support Us menu item, I should say. Or under the three bars, you'll find the Support Us if it's not visible. And let's see, what is coming up? What is coming up is Ahmet Yürür, another Turkish composer. Forest Clearings of Wales. It's an interesting name. I have to find out why he named it that way, and I'll tell you after we hear it. And what else? Oh, yes, our marathon. Let me mention that again. KKUP Marathon, Reggae Marathon. Reggae Marathon, I should say, is going to be this weekend, starting on the 17th at 6 p.m. and ending on 19th midnight. Tons of wonderful reggae music. Okay, let's hear Ahmet Yürür's Forest Clearings of Wales.

That was Forest Clearings of Wales, a fascinating piece composed in 1979 by the late Turkish musicologist Professor Ahmet Yürür. If those sudden startling cracks in the audio sounded like gunshots to you, you weren't mistaken. Dr. Yürür utilized sharp, aggressive whip cracking bursts of acoustic percussion layered over the fixed media tape to cut through the reedy shadows of the bass clarinet. The title itself was a deliberate choice. A forest clearing represents a literal scar of a landscape, a place where ancient trees were aggressively cut back to make room for human settlement. By naming the piece after the clearings of Wales, Yürür wasn't just painting a peaceful picture of nature, he was capturing the historic violent tension between humankind and the wilderness, using those sudden explosive percussive shots to mimic the harsh, unnatural clearing of the land. Dr. Yürür again passed away in February 2023. He was a true musical intellectual. His career spanned continents, from studying violin in Istanbul to French literature at Sorbonne, and eventually earning a PhD in ethnomusicology in Maryland. He spent decades bridging Western progressive techniques with traditional regional themes, leaving behind a profound legacy as both a boundary-pushing composer and a dedicated university professor. Well, with that, we have only about 5 minutes left. Let's get a taste of Evrim Demirel's opera. One movement from the opera. Evrim Demirel's opera is titled Ninatta. It takes place 4,000 years ago during the period of Hittites, and it's based on Ahmet Ümit's novel. Turkish author Ümit wrote a novel, an archaeological novel, called Ninatta's Bracelet. Again, it's taking place during the Hittite Empire 4,000 years ago. Let's hear the movement Antashum to the top of the hour.

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Simply got up and throwed me, romped around upon my head, shot straight up in a lightning order, so Ike the ranch boss said. 'Twas a tenderfoot who rode it, who was wheeling, so they say, for his help from New York City out to San Francisco.

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They were putting Peachtree poultices on my hide where it was ripped. Some of the boys said, Arizona, you must have gotten whipped. 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

I was a disc jockey working on a little station down in Alabama when this letter came to me from a lady. It read, "Dear sir, would you please play me a song? I don't know the name of it, but it's where a man does a woman wrong. I don't know who sings it. I only know in the end the man comes on home. It's not the music in the song, but what the words say, 'cause it means that he might be coming home.

So you see, Mr. Disc Jockey, I can just feel that John knows he's done wrong. And it just gladdens my heart and gives me new hopes.

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as she good to me. I'll never go back to my used to be. I like my Alice, 'cause she's from Dallas.

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Why, I'm missing out on all the fun, and he's the one to blame. There's never any excitement now, the way there used to be, and sharing his way of life is

past half hour, you've been listening to Billy Jack Wills, the Western Swing Band, brought to you every day, Monday through Saturday, at this same time. This is Tiny Moore saying so long until tomorrow evening at another transcribed visit. Here, Billy Jack Wills, the band's at 6:15 in the morning, 6 and 12:30 at noon on KFBK. 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

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Every Wednesday, 6 a.m. to 8 a.m. Our theme music here was Robert Carty, Vision Process, and Love Flow. And meditations shall begin the golden hour, the first half of the show, with the Hidden Rift album from Jeff Pierce. Yes, we'll hear the title track. It's a 1996 release from Jeff Pierce, The Hidden Rift.

Yes. KKUP, Cupertino, 91.5 FM. Just listened to two tracks from 1994, an album from John Orlando. The album is Drum Songs. We heard Drummer's Nocturne and Earth Tones. Yes, Rhythm Visions every Wednesday, 6 a.m. to 8 a.m. The first half of the show is that golden hour. And the second half is the Rhythm Hour, the Rhythm Realm. And today we sort of did a special mix, prepping you for the Reggae Marathon coming up this weekend. So it's a little more of a rhythmic golden hour. Also heard from Jim Pietkiewicz, the album Inner Worlds. We heard the track Beyond Dream. And a remix project, it's called the Orb Remix Project. We heard from Yasuaki Shimizu. The track was Secret Squirrel. And starting off that set, Jeff Pierce, the title track from the album The Hidden Rift, 1996 release. Yes, Vibes. This is from Open Canvas. 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

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Yes, strong dub right there from Chazbo. Chazbo, C-H-A-Z-B-O. Also heard from Ja Warrior, thank you Dub. Mufflon Dub sound system with streams of bubbling dub. As well as Blue Tech, Dursu the Trapper was the track. Yes, visionary vibes of dub to prep you for this weekend. The reggae music marathon here at the station. 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

dub is strong, holding the visions of dub. I mean, I do have to tell you about an event. It's called the Manic Dub Club. It's this Saturday, July 18th, 5 p.m. to 10 p.m. at the Lion House, 1019 South 5th Street. The night is featuring Rocker T. Yes, longtime reggae musician Rocker T. With Guidance, DJ Guidance from San Francisco, with the Lickle Green Ting sound system. That's this Saturday, the Manic Dub Club.

Yes, and as usual, I like to end the show with some personal production. And in honor of the Reggae Music Marathon t-shirt, I'm going to play a Sly and Robbie track. This is Go Rasta Go, some production of mine with Sly and Robbie. That's Sly Dunbar and Robbie Shakespeare. Yeah, because they're on the t-shirt this year for the Reggae Music Marathon. The t-shirt only available this weekend. Make sure and get that. So yeah, peace and love. And until next time, hold the vision and the rhythm. Peace.

All right. Good morning. You're listening to KKUP Cupertino. Hey, everybody wants to have fun, and hopefully we'll have a little fun on the show today. We're 8 to 10 Pacific, Wednesday mornings. It's She Radio with me, Ms. V. And please remember that the views and opinions expressed on this program are not necessarily those of the station or the staff. Now, if you got an opinion and you want to weigh in a bit, that's great and groovy and we love it. We have a phone number you can call, 408-900-9539. That's 408-900-9539. The best way to reach me, however, is email. That's producer@shemedia.net for me, Ms. V. And let's jump right into it. Good morning, good morning, good morning. I like to begin by saying happy birthday to anyone and everyone who's having a birthday this week. Birthdays are fantastic. Birthdays are wonderful. And it is your own personal New Year, a chance to celebrate you. All right. So, of course, we begin by saying happy birthday to everyone. And then for those that let me know it was their birthday, a special shout out goes to Slim, S-L-I-M, Slim, okay. And that's cute. And then we have Diane, Carrie, James, and Jason. Now, James and Jason, I'm not sure if you all are twins or not or what but it's very cute. It's James and Jason. So you got your birthdays today. Okay, here we go. Happy birthday to you. Happy birthday to you. Happy birthday, dear Slim, Diane, Carrie, James, and Jason. Happy birthday to you and many, many more.

0: All right. So happy birthday. Please remember that when you're washing your hands, you should sing the happy birthday song twice. And that will be certain that you have cleaner hands than not. And, you know, things are going around. There's a new something that's going to be going around. I heard about it yesterday. There's something that's showing up here. I don't have the details on it, so I don't want to mention it too much. But there's something that's been spreading around. And, hey, there's always something, right? Mm-hmm. Even if it's just a common everyday cold. So what you have to do is be careful and keep your hands washed. And so happy birthday is a good way to celebrate ourselves and our loved ones. And it's also a good way to be sure that our hands are clean. If you want to know anything more about it, it's cdc.gov, clean hands. All right, well and good. I've got a couple messages for you, so hang in there. Well, I'm having a lot of fun today, and I bet you can tell. All right, here we go.
1: Tired of the everyday grind? Want to get away from it all?
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0: ladies first.
1: All right, the great Queen Latifah, ladies first, and that is your cue to know that it's time for us to get into this week's Shiro and also Herstory. You know what, though? I want to right away say hello and put our Shiro out front because she's here with us. She's here with us in studio. And so please introduce yourself, say hello, and yeah.
2: Good morning, Miss B. It's a pleasure to be here. My name is Belinda Quesada. You can just call me BQ. And I love being here. I love your energy and I love the show. I'm a long-time listener.
1: Fantastic, fantastic. And so you've got some great news to share with us about some accomplishments in your circle. That makes you a Shiro to the folks in your circle and also to everybody who's listening.
2: Oh, you're sweet. Well, you asked me a really good question this morning. You asked me any first with me. And I had to think about it. And the first thing that comes up is high school graduate, college graduate. Because I have three sisters and it was a struggle for them. But I made it through. And then, of course, shout out to them because they did go back and get their GED. But you know, just to kind of underscores some of the struggles that people have with education and so on. So I was really happy to get through college because that was tough. And then, you know, a career as well. So, yeah, it's there's a lot of people that are out there doing it, and I'm just glad that I got that over with.
1: And the thing that's so great about that is that you were able to be, I'm not sure where your place is in the family, whether you're the oldest, the middle, the youngest, but you were able to be a beacon. You were able to be this shining light for the other folks in your circle to say, hey, you know what? If she can do it, yeah, we can do it.
2: Right, right. Thank you for that. And of course, that's true. And I'm the second to the oldest, so I guess kind of middle, I guess you'd say, middle child. But yeah, it's the dynamics when you're in a family are like really interesting because you do persevere more, I think, when you're in the middle and you kind of just really want to be the bigger sister and be a role model at times. So that was some of it.
1: So that was
2: that I was just like a go-getter, you know, that was just my innate personality.
1: So was that something that was just part of you always or something that you had to grow into?
2: I think so, yeah. There's, you know, a lot of other dynamics and factors going on, but I think basically, yes, that was like who I was going to be, I was set out to be.
1: Ah, I see.
2: So I think what the undercurrent is or the underlying theme is that don't ever give up. Don't give up on your dreams. Don't give up on, because I got my college degree when I was 50. So that, I know, right? I know.
1: All right.
2: Thank you. That's the way I feel about it. It was a big deal because for me, it was always in the back of my mind, like, I have to do it. I have to do it. And I'd gone to San Jose State, San Francisco State. I applied and I graduated from Menlo College. So I ultimately took their night classes and finished up there. So, you know, if you want it, go get it. This is America. We can still do that. And I encourage you, I think education for everyone is the way up and out and over. And, we just have to support each other through it. And no matter whether you're 20 or 50 or, you know, whatever age you are, because it's a solitary journey, except for that you do need your resources to help you through.
1: So when you say you need your resources to help you through, speak more on that.
2: Well, you know, sisters are great. We know we're all cheering for each other. But the support around you, your friends and the people you hang with and stuff, that's, if you're not out there with people that are supportive of you, then, you know, it's more of a struggle. So I definitely had people around me that were cheering for me. And that was important to me too. Because there were, you know, a few times when you go to night school, I mean, there's a few times when you just think, oh, I'm just not going to do it. I can't get through this. This statistics course is way too difficult for me. And because math was always that challenge subject for me. So, so I had good people and then good teachers and talking to people about it. And then they're saying, well, you get tutoring. And so, yeah, it's a journey, you know, as we discussed earlier. But I'm glad I did it. It feels really good now on the other end of that to say that I got that degree and nobody can ever take that away from you. You know, that's your own knowledge. And then the other thing that's important is that life is about learning all the time. It's not just learning, like, whether you're in school for a certain period of time. It's a constant learning, like just being a DJ here at KKUP. You know, that's a new process for me. And you're allowing me to sit in on your show today and learn from you. Thank you so much, Miss V. So nice of you. And so we're all helping each other, but you're always learning. And so you have to be open to that experience. And I am, so that's a good thing.
1: What I love about it is that you're reaching out for new things.
2: Yeah.
1: You know, it's like, okay,
2: it's
1: yeah.
2: Important.
1: It's like, hey, 50, want to go to college? Why not?
2: Yeah, right.
1: You want to train to be a DJ? Why not?
2: Yeah, thank you.
1: So these are great things.
2: Exactly, right. I know, you just never stop learning. So anyone out there that is kind of on the fence about something, go and do it. And if you're afraid of something, do it. Because maybe, you know, that's a signal for you to say, oh, I'm testing myself. This is like, it's something I have to do, but I'm scared to do it. That's kind of a challenge, and challenges are good sometimes.
1: Challenges are great sometimes, you know? And the thing is that I often tell myself, yeah, I know, I'm perky, I'm happy, I accept that. But sometimes I get down too, and I get kind of scared too.
2: Right.
1: And so what I tell myself when I'm feeling like that, I go, you know, I'm not frightened, I'm excited.
2: Right.
1: I just try to rewrite it.
2: Exactly.
1: You know?
2: That's what I was just, yes, that's
1: because,
2: right.
1: Because if you just sit in your body and really feel the actual feeling without attaching anything to it, being excited and being frightened are kind of the same in a way. They sort of trigger some of the same things inside of you.
2: Yeah.
1: And so if you kind of re-script that and go, wait a minute, you know.
2: Yeah, and it's for your benefit. I mean, you kind of don't really realize it at the time, but then when you get through something tough and you're on the other side of that, you're like, oh my God, I did that. Like, I really did that. I feel good about that. And everything you can do to help yourself grow emotionally and, of course, you know, economically and all of that is important, but you're going to sleep better. You're going to feel better. You're going to hold your head up higher. You're going to walk better. You know, it's the right thing to do to challenge yourself a little bit each day.
1: Growing is good.
2: Growing
1: is great. And the thing is, of course, when you're talking about somebody who's growing from, you know, K through 12, you know, a toddler through being an adult to being 18, that's a real physical thing. It's mental, emotional as well.
2: Mm-hmm.
1: But you can really see it.
2: Yeah.
1: Afterwards, when we're adults, we are still growing.
2: Yeah, you're right.
1: We are still growing, you know.
2: And you don't
1: the
2: see
1: neck
2: it necessarily.
1: Up.
2: Yeah. Yeah, you're right. That's a very fair point. You don't always see the growth in someone that you just meet because they're an adult, they're grown, and you just figure they have everything they have. But no, it's, yeah, you're right. That's a good point. You have to keep it going.
1: Well, so I'm glad to have you in here this morning.
2: Thank you, my dear. Thank you.
1: And I'm glad that you're this week's Shiro. Because I was like, that's fantastic.
2: Well, you're sweet. Thank you. I mean, I never looked at it that way, really. But I guess everybody has a Shiro to someone else, right?
1: That's right.
2: You know,
1: that's
2: and that's a good thing.
1: That's right.
2: Because we need our mentors.
1: It's good to be in community because we don't always see ourselves as we truly are.
2: Mm-hmm,
1: you know?
2: Mm-hmm.
1: We're just so busy in the midst of it that things are passing over our heads all the time.
2: Yeah, right. You get caught up in the daily struggle of everything. Yeah, that's true. We do need to take time to pause, to appreciate ourselves, and to listen to She Radio. You like how I segued into that?
1: She went right. I said, okay. Smooth. Hey, she's our Shiro.
2: And so
1: amazing.
2: You're my Shiro, Miss Vicky. Okay, I'm going to put it out there there. Neutral admiration club.
1: We're just having such a good time. Let me tell you about July 14th. 1917. Okay, so we're going to talk about today's herstory moment. I like to say herstory. It's women's history.
2: I like it.
1: And so it's July 14th, 1917, and 16 suffragists from the National Women's Party, the NWP, were arrested while picketing the White House to demand a universal women's suffrage amendment. They were the part of the Silent Sentinels, the women who were charged with obstructing traffic, and they faced imprisonment for their direct action. They were led by Alice Paul, the NWP organizer. And they did daily protests in front of Woodrow Wilson's White House and just said, hey, we want the vote. We want the vote. We want the vote. And they got it. And we have it. And so in honor of those women, please make sure that you're voting.
2: Yes.
1: If you're someone who can vote, please vote. Make sure that you've got a voting plan, I like to say, because sometimes the day just gets so busy and you're like, wait a minute, I got to go vote. You know, so if
2: put the plan in, to do it.
1: Have a plan.
2: Yeah.
1: If you know you're going to be busy or you're going to be out of town
2: or this or that
1: and the other, you know, make sure that you've got a plan. You're going to absentee, you're going to do it in person.
2: Mm-hmm.
1: Make sure that everything is set. There's a lot of stuff going around now about, you know, people trying to distract you and keep you from voting. Hey, did your name change? Did you get married or something? Do you need to update anything?
2: Yes, yes.
1: Did your address change?
2: Yes.
1: Get your plan together.
2: Yeah, right.
1: and then you'll update be ready everything. To go.
2: Yeah.
1: And good. So all the work of those 16 women will not be at waste.
2: Good.
1: All right. All right. We don't know them, but we owe them. Okay.
2: Oh, that's a good one.
1: It's really true. That's the people we're just standing mm-hmm. on top of so many
2: that's
1: people
2: right.
1: and the work that they did and the sacrifices they made.
2: Amen.
1: You know.
2: That's
1: so you
2: true.
1: Might have to sacrifice a little bit right now, but that's going to be okay. Get your plan together, and you will be okay.
2: Yes.
1: All
2: keep
1: right.
2: democracy alive. Yes.
1: You have to. It's so good. Let's go ahead and get a little music happening. I'm going to be just playing a little smooth jazz here today.
2: Feeling like that. Okay.
1: It's feeling like that. It's
2: okay.
1: just a smooth jazz
2: good.
1: Day.
2: Can't wait to hear it.
1: Here we go.

0: All right. Hello. I hope you enjoyed some of that great music that we were sharing with you. That was Sunset Island by David Benoit. I hope I said your name correct, David. We had Cut the Cake by Jeff Golub. I hope I said your name correct, Jeff. G-O-L-U-B. And we started off with Nora Jones, Don't Know Why. All right. Oh, we love Reverend Joy. She's just so much fun, and she's so perky and everything. But this morning she cannot be with us, so she did give us her zen for this week. So I'm gonna do it. I know I'm maybe not quite as as cheerful as she is, but you know I'm gonna give it a shot. So it's for our weekly zen. It gets us, you know, through the rest of the week, gets us over the hump day and gives us something to think about, something to smile about. Let's see what we have today. Things make you go, yeah, that kind of stuff. Yeah. If you have a certain age, you know who I'm referring to. the great Arsenio Hall. Okay, so here we go for July 15th. She has one from Aesop, the writer of Aesop's Fables. And this is today's Zen. No act of kindness, no matter how small, is ever wasted. Good. That's a good one. That is a good one. It's never a waste. It's never a bad thing to be kind.
1: Kindness is right, yes.
0: Kindness is always cool. All right, I got a little cough there. Let's go ahead and put on some more smooth jazz. Let's get Let's Fall in Love, Diana Krall.

0: All right.
1: I'm so glad I could be here.
0: Are just ringing off.
1: Why are they ringing
0: right now? Because they do. They ring off the hook all the time. But
1: that's crazy.
0: But which is fine, and I love it. And when I'm able to get to you all, I truly appreciate it. But sometimes I'm interviewing someone and I can't do that, or you know, there's other things that are happening. So a really great way to get me is to email me. That way, you know for sure you can always get me. And sometimes I'm interviewing people live today in the studio, and other times I am going to the She Radio Live line and doing it on the phone. So that's another thing that that can back things up. But thank you for your calls. I do appreciate it. And we've got BQ in here today. So
2: Hello, good morning.
0: She'll be getting to the phones. Yeah. And so give her some extra time, because you know what? We got a lot of stuff going on in here today. It's a busy morning. And so we have our guest, and our, just so happy to see her. She's just filling up the room with smiley, happy, wonderful, peaceful energy. Go ahead. She is an author, an activist, an artist, an educator, and it's all focused on peace. Come on.
3: Hello, everyone. I'm Kalila, the Peace Dancer. Thank you so much for listening. I'm excited to talk about the dance of
0: peace. I'm
3: going to
0: tell you, with your lovely, beautiful, soft voice, I'm going to have you put one of those sleeves on and get closer to the mic, because I'm entranced by the lovely soft tone. But I'm thinking there's going to be some people out there that might need to hear you just a little bit more. So a little closer. There, like, we go. Let's go.
3: Thank you so much. Very helpful. Yes. So I was just saying, I'm Kalila, the Peace Dancer. All of my work with the arts, with dance, with getting the community together is focused on peace, harmony, and simple ways that we can unite from the inside out. People ask me all the time, what's a peace dancer? What's a dance of peace? Mm-hmm. Basically, it's anyone who's willing to do action steps, not just thinking, talking, and reading about peace.
2: Right. Yeah.
3: We have to do something real in order to achieve that. And it's for all of us. Anyone can do it. It's not some special power. We all have it. Mm-hmm.
0: Now, I know that you've been on this journey for several years, but right now I feel that there's even more urgency around the topic of peace.
2: Right.
3: I agree. Mm-hmm. There is a lot more urgency around it. More and more of us are feeling the press of just getting through the day. Mm-hmm. The cost of living, mm-hmm. the political turmoil, mm-hmm. war, all these things. We could spend all day talking about what's wrong, but what most people don't know is that today, right now, we can do things. There are things that we can do within ourselves to be more at ease.
2: Great.
0: There you go. And so now I want to hear about some of those things.
3: Yay.
0: I'm sure there's listeners out there saying, hey, I'm frantic. I need a little peace in my life.
2: Absolutely.
0: Yeah.
3: I love it.
2: Yeah. Share.
3: Thank you. I'm going to share it right now. I worry. There's one little worry that I have, and it's that we, as human beings, especially in the San Francisco Bay Area or here in Silicon Valley, where everything in life has layers and layers of complexity, these peace techniques are simple, and that's can be a barrier for our enormous brains with all their knowledge in them.

0: You are hearing this broadcast will be able to set aside just 5 minutes today to be at peace. So let's get started. Peace technique number one, we have to sit ourselves down in the silence. If somebody calls me and they say, "What are you doing?" and I say, "I'm not doing anything," that person will be like, "What do you mean?" Mm-hmm. You know, there is no not doing mm-hmm. in this area. There is no downtime for us. And if we are doing downtime, mm-hmm. we're scrolling, we're scanning, mm-hmm. we're thinking, we're deep in the examination and analytics phase of anything mm-hmm. and everything in life. So we have to sit down and be still and be quiet. I tell people that and they say to me, "I can't turn my mind off." I know.
1: I'm hanging on her every word. I'm just listening to her. Well, you're perfect. I mean, you're like a perfect example of this. So do go on. Yes.
0: Thank you so much. Thank you for saying that.
2: And
0: for
2: she's just like walking meditation.
1: Yeah,
2: she's
1: I just can like, feel it. I feel her energy. It's so positive. It's so good. It's very calm. You have a very calm presence about you that I felt when I was just introduced to you. It's just who you are. So you're in the right profession.
0: Yeah. Thank you so much. I'm really glad to hear that because I do want people to feel calm about me when they're around me.
1: Right.
0: My calm comes a lot from that, connecting with the silence. And I know it's not easy, but each one of us has an internal rhythm within, that's a heartbeat. Mm-hmm. And then we have our external rhythm, which is our breath. So go ahead and just sit down, turn the lights off, turn the phone off, turn the noise off, light a candle, and literally just sit there. The sage's wisdom says, be still and know. It doesn't say check your phone and know. It doesn't say Google it and then you'll know. It says be still and know. Mm. In the stillness, we are creating space for the infinite and universal energy that's really just light and energy that we're all made of, that everything's made of. Mm. We're creating space for that to rush inside of us, and that can restore us on a spiritual, mental, emotional, physical, cellular level.
1: That
2: is so good. I think often people feel like the answer is going to come from outside, mm-hmm. and it's going to cost some money. Mm-hmm. It's going to have to be involving mm-hmm. some sort of product or products, mm-hmm. and they're looking at it from a material aspect instead of looking at it from just the inner aspect.
0: You said it all.
1: Yeah.
0: You said it all right there.
1: Yeah.
0: Yes, that's exactly it. And it's not our fault at all. We've been systemized to believe that we need something from the outside world to fix, quote unquote, fix our inner world.
1: Isn't that the truth? Yeah.
0: We're not broken. Yeah. We're just a little bit astray as a species. That's all.
1: Right.
0: And we can come back on the path today, immediately, by doing these simple, easy techniques. So that's the first one. Yeah, and I love to make each one kind of like a rhyme or alliteration, mm-hmm. so it's easier to remember.
2: I love that.
1: Yeah, I like it.
0: It helps me a lot because language, that's how we communicate. So sit silently. Sit silently. So that's the first one.
2: Sit silently.
0: I know it's not easy, but we can do it. Anybody, anywhere can do it free of charge.
1: Yes.
0: And you can stay there after just 5 minutes. You'll start feeling the effects.
1: Yeah. You're right. I've tried that.
0: Yeah.
1: But I think the thing to do, and I'm sure you're going to say this, is just consistency of doing it too. So yeah, it's brilliant. Something so...
0: so simple. I know. That's why I did a disclaimer because I know it's simple.
2: Well, I will say this too. Just because something is simple doesn't mean it's easy.
0: Right.
2: That's mm-hmm. that's really two different things. Mm-hmm. And sometimes the simplest things can actually be quite difficult because we've been trained away from them.
0: Mm-hmm. Absolutely. We've been trained to keep our minds busy all the time, to always be thinking and doing and striving.

0: and clawing and fussing and all the things. We know because it's how we live our lives. So let's move on to the next two things I really want everyone to do, to try today. Okay, so take your shoes off and plug your feet into some kind of earth. It could be grass, it could be dirt, it could be sand, it could be water, it could be even concrete is like a part of the earth. It's made of rocks. It's even that. So plug your feet into the earth. This little practice, it's called grounding or earthing, brings down all the inflammation of the body. If you're suffering from inflammation, you can put your feet in the grass, the dirt, the sand, the ocean, and actually lower your stress levels. You can lower the inflammation inside your body and start to feel at ease. They did a whole documentary about this called Earthing, and then they suppressed the science because they weren't happy that it was considered medical advice, quote unquote medical advice, that didn't cost anything. And apparently it's illegal to say that something can cure or help you unless a doctor tells you that. Even if you know it's true, you're not allowed to say that. I know, so we just broke a lot of rules.
1: And also too, I will say, I did give a disclaimer about the views and opinions expressed on the program, not necessarily being those of the station or staff, but also I must say that any comments made are for entertainment purposes only and are not to stand as a substitute for medical advice or advice of any other kind. Okay. Got to get that disclaimer out there, but it's true. So what you're saying is that's the case.
0: That's the case. And I love what you just said, because I think everybody knows that we're living in these systems that may or may not want to separate us from natural remedies, you know?
2: And we're in an urban environment too. So if you imagine if you lived in the country, it'd be a different, and you could put your feet into the dirt right away. You could do other sand or whatever if you're at the beach. But when you're in the concrete jungle like we are in San Jose, Silicon Valley, it's a little bit different. But I love the advice. How does dance factor into this? Do you want to get to the third one?
0: I'm going to say one more.
1: But also, I want to hear, Sit Silently was the first one. Now, what's the cue for this one?
0: Nature, nurture.
2: Oh,
0: nature, nurture.
2: I gotta write that down.
0: Okay. Yes, the earth is our home. The earth is mother to us all. So no matter what you might think, we're all here on this earth together, and we'll be nothing without our earth. So it only makes sense that we would plug into that immense energy source, that immense power that the planet has, and be restored by that. It only makes sense because we all came from that. So,
2: Nature, nurture.
0: Yes. So, the next one, please use.
2: I'm taking notes too.
0: I love that. Thank you so much, both of you.
2: Yeah, of course.
0: And everybody listening. If you
2: we
0: guys
2: appreciate
0: just
2: your energy. We do. Yeah, it's real. We got it.
0: If you guys just did one peace technique today, my day would be solved.
2: Okay.
0: My reasons for living would be fulfilled.
2: We're on it.
0: The next, the next thing I'm going to ask everyone to do today in order to be that much more at peace is to use your voice. Your voice is unique as a fingerprint. Your voice is one, the only one in all the world that is yours, and it's yours to operate. Your vocal cords go right next to your heart. So when you use your voice, your true voice, to speak truth and to speak love and to hum and sing, even if you're not a singer, like not like me.
2: Yeah. Oh my
0: singing
2: gosh.
0: Is not my gift, but
2: I like it. Oh my gosh.
0: If you hum and sing and speak what's beautifully true from your own heart, it actually creates a vibration that goes throughout the whole entire body that restores us. Holding in what we have to say, that's our heartfelt truth, suppresses the immune system. Scientists have done study after study to where if you're unhappy, but you're in an environment where you have to pretend that you're fine, it's very hard on your immune system. Yeah.
2: You're right. And your voice is your instrument. It's your natural ability to vocalize, to express yourself, to in any range. So I get that. Yeah. So what are we calling that with the voice?
0: We're calling it a vocal vibration, meaning it's your voice. Only you can use your voice. It's totally unique. And your cells are living beings, these tiny living things that will respond in a positive manner when you use your voice. So please use it today. People tell me all the time, I don't know what to say. All right? If you feel that, if you feel like, oh, I want to use my voice more, but I don't know what to say, just put one hand on your heart, put the other hand right over that hand, and when you feel that heartbeat, I want you to go,
1: I love it.
0: It feels so good because that's your natural expression coming out, and it restores the body, mind, and spirit on a cellular level. So I hope everyone will try it out today.
2: Oh my gosh, those are easy. I mean, they're important, but they're so beneficial. Love it.
3: Yeah, and these steps are easy steps. You can just get right into them. You don't need, and that's the thing, you don't need special equipment. You don't need a certain setup. It's just
2: special clothes, special tools, and none of that.
3: None of that. You're all ready to go. Yeah, everything you need, you already have.
0: You already have everything you need. That is so important. Can you just say that one more time?
3: Everything you need, you already have.
0: Okay. That you heard that. Mm-hmm. You heard it here. Mm-hmm. Mm-hmm. Okay. It's so true.
2: Yes.
0: So how does dance play into this EQ? I love that question. Again, the science is out there. We don't have to research it. We don't have to test it. The science has already been done for us. Mm-hmm. Not only does dance help us to release stored emotions, stored events that we're holding in our muscles and tissues, dance actually strengthens our minds, our bones, our connections with ourselves and others. Mm-hmm. And if you feel like you're not a dancer, you don't have to be in order to get the benefits of dance. Mm-hmm. People, as a peace dancer, I'm out in the public eye. People tell me all the time, I don't know how to dance. Mm-hmm. And to that, I'm going to say, think less and do more. Mm. You don't have to know anything.
2: Right. Okay.
0: All you need to do is feel.
2: Oh my gosh, then, I was just going to say that. You're just feeling it. Yeah.
0: You have to feel.
2: Okay.
0: The dance of peace, the art form that I've now built my whole entire artistry on, really started with me in my bedroom listening to music and dancing. I used to be the person that my friends would laugh at when I tried to dance. Really. But over time, I just kept feeling that this is a part of how I need to express myself.
2: Right.
0: And no matter how embarrassing it might be, this is something I need to do. And human body was designed to move freely. So maybe don't think of it as like dancing, because people think they have to be a professional artist or something.
2: Right.
0: No.
2: Right.
0: This freedom of movement, when you're moved by the music or just the desire to move freely, there's so few spaces in society where we come out and we're like, oh, move freely. People get embarrassed. But there is one advantage. If you're embarrassed and you want to move freely, I promise you, I guarantee, no one cares.
2: Yeah, right? No one's really paying attention.
0: Well, everybody's scrolling. Nobody cares.
3: There you go. We are just having just the best time this morning. You're listening to KKUP Cupertino. And wow, I mean, this is Yeah. These things we're talking about are simple things. They're steps that you can take right away without any extra accessories or anything. And yet they're so profound and just so important. And just when we did that short exercise with the humming and the hands over our heart, I was like, oh, I like this. It just tickled me. I'm like, oh, this is good.
2: She's excellent. Yeah, she's easy to follow. And your voice matches it all, too. So you just sound so soothing.
3: And just your whole, just the way you move through space, your whole presence, your whole being is just very, very soothing.
2: We have to explain that because this is radio, of course. But but we're seeing it all. And it's very authentic. It's very real.
0: I'm so glad.
2: So, So how long have you been doing it? And tell us why you love doing it, I guess. Huh?
3: Yeah, but before we do that, I want to just go over the three again.
2: Yes.
3: Just to make sure that we have that, because I took my notes, but just in case anybody missed any, let's hear it again.
0: Awesome. Okay, so here it is. Sit silently. That's the first one. Nurture nature, or like nature nurture. Let the earth hold you. You don't have to do everything yourself. Plug into that immense energy source and just let it nourish you. The next one is our voice vibration, or our vocal vibrations. Your voice will absolutely vibrate every cell in your body in a way that is harmonious, that's helpful, that brings peace and solace within. Keep trying. Don't give up after the first time. Yes.
3: But what originally got you going? I know that you were in your room and you hummed and you had the whole thing feeling great. But what drew you to it? Were you feeling discomfort in your life, or did you just want to express yourself more? I'm curious.
0: Mm-hmm. Yes, I love that question, because it was a moment. It was a pivot, and I was asking you just from my soul within and to the universe, like, what is all of this about? I felt very restless in my life. Mm-hmm. I didn't feel like I had a purpose in my life. And I kept asking, what should I be doing? Why am I feeling like this? Mm-hmm. What's going on? Mm-hmm. And every answer that kind of came back to me, just reflected, was you need to find a way to serve. So I never studied dance. I never started dancing until I was in my 30s.
2: Oh, wow.
0: Yeah, wow. So I would say it's like never ever too late.
2: Right.
0: And I kept getting this vision of me just like dancing freely, being very joyful, being very aglow, and that my sense of glowing and joy would activate that in other people, that they would feel the freedom to do the same thing. And when I saw that vision, I was like, no, thank you. I don't want to do that. What is this? Sorry, you have the wrong person. Show me something else. Yeah. All the doubts, all of the thanks but no thanks kind of energy was coming to this vision. But every single time I asked and asked, I kept getting shown this. And after 2 years in my bedroom, I was finally like, okay, I will go do this.
2: wow, real epiphany.
0: Fine. So that's how it started. Questioning, asking, just being open to, you know, something is not right in my spirit, and I need to proceed in a direction that's going to give me the fulfillment that I know that I'm seeking in from my heart.
3: Yeah.
2: And sharing it with other people must be like a double blessing, because you're accepting of the peace, you're exuding that, but then you're helping others reach their nirvana, in a sense.
0: In a peaceful state. Yes. And I get that not everybody may feel that. Being out in the world, like, I started in like 2010, around there, so it's the Dance of Peace is going into its 16th year.
2: Oh, congratulations.
0: And thank you.
2: That's wonderful.
0: So over that time, you know, I see the whole range of human emotions coming out. I love it when people can just activate and tap into their own desire to like move and have joy and be at ease. But sometimes when people see a woman out in the world, you know, being happy and being expressive, they really don't like that. Or they really don't think that that should be a thing in the world. And that's just something I've experienced.
3: Well, I will say this. I think that it also might be some of this. How do you all feel about this? I think sometimes people are just so caught up in what should be, that when something different comes, instead of saying, wow, this is interesting, it's like, oh, this is threatening.
2: Yeah,
0: absolutely.
2: Guess because they're not at peace. They were at peace, they wouldn't, you know, they wouldn't trip. They wouldn't think like that.
0: BQ, I'm going to have to say that I relate to that as well. Just like, that's why peace is worthwhile. Because if you're at peace within, of course it's not perfect. We're in this world.
2: Yeah,
0: you know,
2: right,
0: it's not perfect. Right. But if you're good within yourself, you won't want or need to criticize other humans.
2: Right, that's
0: and
2: very
0: if something,
2: true.
0: Someone's doing something that you don't like or you think is wrong, you'll be able to be like, you know, that's their journey.
2: Exactly.
0: Instead
2: exactly,
0: of spending
2: yeah.
0: so much time right. like ranting and raving, it's an easy temptation to get into because there is so much that needs our attention.
3: Well, I also want to just jump in and say this very quickly, is that it's also about courage and faith.
2: Mm-hmm.
3: Because
2: mm-hmm.
3: you were like, wait a minute, no, this is not for me. This is not the answer I was looking for.
2: Mm-hmm.
3: Excuse me, no thank you.
2: Mm-hmm.
3: But then you had the courage to go ahead and embrace it.
2: Mm-hmm.
3: And so I think that that's an important message for people to understand too.
2: Right.
3: That, you know, your blessing might not show up exactly how you think it should and wrapped in the package mm-hmm. you think it should be.
2: Or even at the right time sometimes. So I think the theme of today's show is courage, because we've been talking about that just before you got here. We were just the ability to try something new, challenge yourself to do something that you haven't done before. Peace and your Dance of Peace and your organization, is this something that you believe we should practice every day? Like as if it's meditation in a sense?
0: It's like hygiene in a sense.
2: Yeah.
0: Yeah.
2: Right.
0: Like mental
2: good for the
0: hygiene.
2: Soul.
3: It's
2: exactly.
3: like a spiritual hygiene, right?
0: Mm-hmm.
3: It's like you brush your teeth every day.
2: Yeah, right. So like in the
0: yeah.
2: morning, and so the three steps, should we practice those like twice a day, once in the morning, once before we go to bed or at the end of the day?
0: Good question. Absolutely anytime you can.
2: Okay.
0: So just when you're about to open that app and start scrolling
2: mm-hmm.
0: and have you ever opened an app and start scrolling and then all of a sudden it's an hour later?
2: Yeah.
3: 2 hours later.
2: Yes.
0: What just happened to me? Yes. So just when you're
2: guilty.
0: About to open the app, just put it down and just be like, you know what? I'm going to open 5 minutes
2: yeah.
0: after I
2: yeah.
0: sit in the silence or after yeah. I sing a song or whatever.
2: Yeah.
0: So yes, practice any time you can.
2: Okay.
0: Anytime you can, because
2: okay.
0: you have time.
2: Right.
0: We
2: right.
0: all have that gold and that currency of time. We all have 24 hours every single day. People's like, I don't have time. No. We all
2: you
0: are
2: have
0: allowed,
2: to think about it. And I think and
0: 24
2: just
0: hours.
2: Manufacture or not manufacture, but put it into your plan for the day.
0: Exactly.
2: Yeah.
0: Right. And when you
2: yeah.
0: feel like, oh, I'm just gonna open this app, just hold off
2: mm-hmm.
0: five
2: just take
0: to
2: time.
0: 7 minutes and know that like, ooh, in 5 to 7 minutes, I could be really feeling better
2: yeah.
0: in my
2: yeah.
0: soul.
2: And I just want to talk about dance because I love to dance. I feel so free when I dance. I like a certain type of music to dance to. I also can dance to other types of music. But the idea of movement, and even as, you know, I'm aging, as we all are, and I think, oh, you know, you're kind of embarrassed, like maybe I don't want to dance right now or I shouldn't dance. But dancing does feel so free. It really elevates your mood.
0: It absolutely elevates your mood.
2: I know I like it, and I know other people like it. How long should we dance if we want to be at peace? Is it something that we just the music itself is going to take us there? Or how does that manifest itself exactly?
0: Thank you so much. Thank you so much for that. So
2: you're welcome.
0: Every single time
2: I'm a fan.
0: Dance, yay. It's a release. It's
2: yeah,
0: a release.
2: Right.
0: And anytime I get up or I'm like, oh, you know, I'm feeling the stiffness in my body, I know what to do. I call it a movement medicine because strictly you don't have to dance. You know, you can do whatever creative movement you want and need to do, but it takes about 5 minutes, the length of one song,
2: okay,
0: to to turn around. If your song is 3.5 minutes and that's a song you love,
2: yeah, right, right,
0: play it twice.
2: Yeah,
0: and by the end of that five, by the end of 5 minutes, you will feel lighter because it helps you to release some of the heavy energies. It helps you to release toxins that are stored in the body. It helps us to release our emotions that we might have on lockdown for our own good or whatever. You know, we always have some reason why.
3: And everybody has 5 minutes. I mean, that's like what, 5 YouTube shorts? That's
2: right, right.
3: That are adding to you.
2: It's doable. Yes.
3: It's doable.
2: Yes.
0: It's doable. We can all do it. And I get that there's a full range of emotions. There's times when we're feeling more lethargic. A lot of people tell me, oh, I'm hurt. I injured myself, so I can't dance. Sit down, turn the music on, and see what you can do. See what comes
2: out.
0: That's
2: good, too. Yeah.
0: Yes.
2: Right.
0: People tell me that.
2: Keep it moving. Yeah.
0: They're hurting. The more you move, the less you will experience decline over time.
2: That is true. That's scientifically, that's true. You're right.
0: It's
2: that.
0: Really,
2: yeah,
0: true. It is. It's a medicine for us.
3: And I will say this, and I don't mean to be flip or, you know, sarcastic or funny or silly or anything, but let's say you really don't have 5 minutes. You have one. Can we do it for one? Can we commit to just one? The amount of time it takes for you to explain to me how you don't have time is the amount of time that you could have been working on it, your piece.
0: Exactly. Exactly. And there's just so many benefits. It's worth our time. If not, how are you investing your time?
2: Mm-hmm.
0: What are you doing with that gold that each one of us has been given, these 24 hours a day? What are you doing with your time?
2: Maybe
0: that
2: it's
0: you don't have time.
2: Yeah, you know, maybe it's a branding thing. Like, we should say it's to improve the quality, quote unquote, of your life. You know, you can take the time to breathe, to sit, to be with yourself, to find your center and your peace. And that's priceless. I mean, I think if people thought about it like that, they could easily say, yeah. And then it's natural to think of movement as coming next, because your body is about movement. That's how, you know, that's the circulatory system that keeps you going, your muscles, all of that needs to be in movement. And so I can see the benefits, definitely, of this.
3: Well, I also wonder if it's not this, too, that some people just have a hard time valuing themselves. Not only is the time gold, you're gold too.
2: And
3: I think that people sometimes can be like, well, you know, I'm not very important. So they don't prioritize themselves.
2: Yeah. Maybe they're raising
3: They might not
2: family.
3: Even say that, but subconsciously they may feel that way.
2: Yeah.
3: That they
2: That's
3: have
2: true.
3: To be there for other people,
2: right.
3: for their partners, for their children, their grandchildren, etc. They might not value themselves. And say, hey, I'm worth it. So that's part of it. It's just you'd have to realize you're worth it.
2: Yeah, that's why She Radio is here, because we're here to remind you.
3: Remind you.
2: Of your value.
3: Worth it. You're worth it.
2: Women, yeah. Women have power. Yeah, we have the power. And we support each other. It's a network. It's a community. It's love. And from love is peace. So, I mean, I see the whole thing. It's cyclical. Yeah.
3: Mm-hmm.
2: I love it.
3: To,
2: I'm
3: I
2: signed
3: have to
2: on.
3: Agree.
2: Yeah. Yeah. Good.
0: I love the vibe in here.
2: Yeah.
0: It is absolute unity. We should do a song.
2: Yeah, great. What do you want to hear? Yeah. Ladies first. We have that one.
3: that is the one, right? That's like the anthem.
2: Yeah.
3: But I know that you, in addition to practicing your own personal peace and authoring books, and I wanted to ask you about your book, Glowing Magic Beauty.
0: Yes.
3: Yeah.
0: Glowing Magic Beauty. That was my second book that I wrote, and it's really all about
2: congratulations.
0: Practices. Thank
2: That's
0: you so
2: wonderful
0: much.
2: To be published. Wow.
0: Actually, I self-published.
2: Excellent.
0: So if it's like a dream, if you're listening to this and it's a dream, you can self-publish, and they make it really easy these days.
2: That's so great. I love it.
0: You have an outlet for your ideas, those ideas that they told you that no one wanted to hear.
2: Mm-hmm.
0: No, get in there.
2: Mm-hmm.
0: So this book, Glowing Magic Beauty, it's how each and every one of us, again, can use simple techniques. It goes into more detail in the book, how we can use simple techniques to cleanse our energies and be at ease. So the techniques we're talking about, we're definitely going to find those in the book and more, a lot more, because it is all about being empowered in that way, people want to think that peace is like a dream. Sometimes people tell me, like, I'm so, you know, Pollyanna for thinking that peace is a thing that can,
2: can reign. And unachievable. It's not, unattainable, yeah.
0: Well, I mean, look at all the things that we're experiencing now that were once like a far-off dream.
2: Right.
0: The internet, the radio, like, you know, all the things that we encounter every single day and see as nothing, once upon a time that was just a dream. Once upon a time, a video call would be on the Jetsons. That was on the Jetsons.
2: That's true, literally. That's true. You're right.
0: Yeah, so peace is possible and we can start practicing today. And I understand that we're systemized not to believe in it, but do it and find out.
3: Well, I like with the glowing magic beauty is that it's something that can, again, everything you need you already have, as opposed to the sort of form of beauty where you have to go buy all these things and you have to go shop for all these different products and It's just so nice to have a whole nother approach to it. And one that actually works.
0: You know, you can buy everything on the shelf. Which, how much of it is going
2: to
0: work?
2: And it's so personal to you. Like, what your beauty standards are, or your beauty standards are, and mine are all different, and yet we share a lot of the same things. So finding out what works best for you is, like, that's part of adulthood, part of, like, learning how to self-soothe and self-care and all that sort of thing. And this fits in there with it.
0: And self
2: love.
0: I think we talk about that a lot. But most people don't know what it is. But giving yourself all the approval that we're looking for outside, giving yourself all the acknowledgement for everything that you do. Any human being knows how waking up in the morning, getting out of the bed, putting clothing on, and going to work, it's a battle. Like,
2: so many distractions.
0: Exactly.
2: But once you, I think, settling in on your own peace and being able to center yourself is so key and critical to fighting off any of that, those other negative things that are going on out there. Because centering yourself every day by doing your three practices is what's going to help people. And you, this is the cook, I guess, is that you do re-energize yourself, and then you are able to be your best self and go out there and plant your feet and, you know, get through the day and all that. And and I like the physical dancing part, of course.
3: What I like about it is I think that when you center yourself like that and you use these practices, it's actually a good form of time management. Because by using that amount of time to take care of yourself and center yourself, you maximize the rest of your day.
2: Right. You're going to feel better going forward. Yeah. You're going to be at peace. And we need more peace. So that is a good thing.
0: Yes. Investing that time in ourselves. We already know what it feels like after we scroll for an hour.
2: Yeah.
0: We already know what that feels like.
2: Yeah.
0: So try something new.
2: Yeah.
0: And the investment is in you. It's worth it. And it's going to pay the dividends that all these products are promising us.
2: Yeah, I think it pays. Yeah, that's great.
3: Yeah, which I think is just awesome. It's really good.
2: We're at peace already, see?
3: Yeah, we're smooth now. We're like, okay, yeah, you're good.
2: I'm feeling it, yeah, okay.
3: Feeling it, loving it. Now, I know that you have some classes also.
0: I do. I have classes, so I know that on this beautiful radio program, we're not supposed to advertise, but you guys can look up Kalila Peace Dancer on Instagram, and there's a link in bio. You can register for classes. The classes are yoga, dance, Pilates. You can just choose a class and be with me each week.
2: Nice.
0: Or you can choose like how you would want to interact with the Dance of Peace in your life. So there's a lot of different ways. You can look at that on Instagram, Kalila Peace Dancer. That's my name.
2: Okay.
0: And if you're on YouTube, you can go to The Dance of Peace and you'll see my channel. And there's links to like how you can meet and take classes with me. And if you don't want to leave your home, you can just watch the videos.
2: So you can just watch the videos.
3: So for more information, they can reach out to you that way.
0: Yes, they can reach me that way. But I would say that it's a good thing to come out into the world and meet those like-minded people.
2: That's
0: that are,
2: wonderful.
0: It is.
2: A place for everybody that wants to be peaceful and happy.
0: Exactly.
2: That's a great idea.
0: Exactly.
2: Is that in San Jose, Santa Clara County?
0: It's in San Jose.
2: Oh, perfect.
0: Right in downtown San Jose.
2: Yay.
0: So very close to the studio. And,
2: all right. I want to come down and visit. I do.
0: Please do.
2: Thank you. Good energy.
3: So I think that's really great. So, yeah, I didn't think about that. You would be around like-minded people. So also people who are seeking peace.
0: Exactly. Mm-hmm.
3: So see how great that is.
2: Yeah, that is. And then you're all dancing too at the same time at some point. I'm there.
0: The whole idea and notion that we don't have to seek it. We're just going to go inside and activate what's already there.
2: Okay. Yeah. So we start with that. We start with the three principles that you suggested.
0: We start with that.
2: Okay.
0: Yeah, so you can use those anytime, and I know from experience that they're going to be a seed that gets cultivated into this like peaceful wisdom.
2: Exactly,
3: well, I feel like I already know the answer, but I should ask just for listeners, is there any limit as far as age limits, as far as being able to participate?
0: No limits.
3: Just I knew that, but I wanted to make sure.
2: Right,
3: like I said, it doesn't matter how young you are or how seasoned you are, you can do it. I just wanted to be certain that we got that information out there.
0: Mm-hmm. Yes.
3: Yeah.
0: And thank you for touching on that, too. I think a lot of us lean into our limits and our excuses that we can't do that. I call it, we can't do that because of this.
2: Mm-hmm.
0: I can't do that because of this. Mm-hmm. And you just fill in the blank because there's a million reasons
2: why we
0: can't do the things that we want to do, but we can do them. Even if we just do a fraction of it, which is how our brains work anyway, we can do it.
2: Yeah.
0: And if we're willing to put down all the excuses and the reasons, some people want to cling to their excuses and their past.
2: Well, it's fear. Yeah.
0: Some people want to cling to that, and it makes them feel safe, which I totally understand. You, I get it. You know, you can. That's a real thing in the world,
2: right?
0: But just be willing to put it down.
2: Yeah,
0: put it down for a little while.
2: Take a baby
0: step. Very heavy.
2: Yeah,
0: all these things we're carrying can be very heavy.
2: Absolutely.
0: Put them down, and then if you love your reasons and excuses, just pick them back up later.
2: Right.
0: After you do your practice.
3: our motivational speaker, our inspirational speaker on the show, Reverend Joy, she says that some people just like to cling to the devil they know, because at least they know it.
2: Yeah, that's true.
3: And while if they would let that go, they could get something better in their lives. They can make different kinds of choices, but they know what this is. It's bad, but it's their bad.
2: Mm-hmm, mm-hmm, mm-hmm.
3: Yeah. That's we're talking about fear. We're talking about courage. We're talking about... Mm-hmm. Reaching out and having the strength to do that. And it is a real strength.
2: Yeah.
0: It is a strength. Yeah. And we all have courage that we can tap into.
2: Right.
0: It's worth it.
2: We just need to be reminded of it. So, you're right.
3: And you know, build on it. Just have the strength just to make that decision. Just have the courage to get that decision. And then the more you exercise that muscle, the stronger it will
2: get. Better you're going to feel, too. Yeah.
3: The better you're going to feel. And it's just like anything else. You have to keep practicing.
0: You have to keep practicing.
3: Yeah.
0: We tend to give up sometimes if something doesn't work after the first time.
3: And just maybe you're supposed to feel a little uncomfortable the first time or two. Just maybe that's part of the growth. Maybe that's part of the growing process.
0: Mm-hmm. That reminds me of myself when I try to learn the piano. I thought I was going to be like Elton John in like a day or two.
3: Where's my Elton John classic? It's been 2 days, teacher.
0: Exactly. I don't understand why I can't play Rocket Man yet.
3: What's happening here? This has just been just a great interview. It's so entertaining and enlightening as well. Mm-hmm. And I think about, you know, somewhere inside of us, we all know this when we're really little people. Like, you know, when people are toddlers, kindergartners, preschoolers, everybody's a singer, everybody's a dancer, everybody's an artist, everybody's a painter, everybody is everything, and get so much joy from it. Mm-hmm. And it's not until, you know, people start, oh no, I'm not good at this, and they start, you know, sitting themselves out, and then the pressures from the world giving them different kinds of messages. Mm-hmm. But if you can just get back to that little kid joy,
2: Well, Kalita said it right. She said, it's if you just come and you go, or if you just practice it, you'll get the seed. The seed could be generated inside you. And then little by little, each day you practice more and more, and you get, like you said, better and stronger.
3: And it'll grow and grow. And then, yeah, it can become second nature.
0: There's two things that you just talked about that I just want to double down on. First of all, it's joy. Where maybe we don't feel joy all the time, but joy is a state that is restorative for us. Each emotion has a vibration, and joy is at the top. It's right in the top three with love and peace, and it is a vibration that can put us in a state of harmony. Imagine an inner state of harmony that feels good and that allows us to be at ease, and joy is that. So anytime we can spend time in that state, go for it. I'm just gonna go for it. And then the other thing that you brought up was the fact that when we are a little, when we're young, we can feel like we can do anything. We're all singers, we're all dancers, or we're all astronauts or anything we ever wanted to be. And science has studied that period of time where from birth to age five, every single one of us is learning at the level of genius. We're all born
2: taking in everything
0: at the level of genius, and we're all learning at the level of genius from age, from birth to age five. After age five, we're getting de-geniused a little bit every single year. And the number one thing that de-geniuses us is repeated self-criticism. It's the number one thing that brings our intelligence levels down.
2: Oh my goodness.
0: It comes from the inside of us. That's why it's so effective, because it sounds like our own voice. But it's the number one thing that science has shown degeniuses human beings. So again, I get that that's pervasive. I get that that's everywhere. I get that that's considered normal. But if you're willing to take just a short break from that,
2: maybe on a daily basis,
0: maybe just a little while.
2: To look for your peace. I see that. Yeah.
0: A little while to be like, I'm not going to criticize myself. In my pursuit of peace, that was one of my biggest wins. No longer, you know, telling myself I'm stupid because I can't find my keys.
2: Or second guessing yourself over something, you know? That's a big thing too.
0: That inner language. You always do this.
2: You never leave on time. You're always late.
0: Why do you have to, whatever it is. We could put that down for a little while and
2: fascinating.
0: Replace it with that acceptance of ourselves, that approval of ourselves, that affection for ourselves, acknowledging all the things we're already doing. You're doing a million things. If you hear my voice, you're doing a million things.
2: Right.
0: Just acknowledge that.
2: And women do that best. I mean, we're multitaskers.
0: You're doing it all.
2: On the jump, okay, so I'm going
3: to just kind of step out for a second.
2: Thank you.
3: And then, fantastic. Okay.
2: That door.
3: We have another guest who's going to be joining us soon. And so BQ's going to go and welcome them into this beautiful environment right now. I mean, the studio just feels so full of positive vibes and just...
2: Shirty is here?
3: Yes. You know what? We're going to go ahead and bring Shirty in.
2: Okay.
3: And I'm going to put on a little song. And yeah, this has been great. I'm feeling wonderful. Here we go, some more smooth jazz.

0: wow. It just literally feels so wonderful in here right now. It just feels, I mean, it was feeling great anyway. I mean, we came in, it was doing great because, you know, DJ Manicus, he's got this like a wonderful vibe, but it just even got better if that's possible. So fantastic. We just enjoyed Drive Time by Chris Bode, and we now have our next guest in the studio with us live. And yeah, I hope you're feeling this peaceful vibe that we created in here. And so we have Trudy Ayer, and she is an artist, a business owner, an educator. And she's got an event that's going to be coming up here real soon. And we want to learn more about her and what watercolor brings to her and what you can explore about your own lives with it and how you can learn to do it yourself. So, hey, how you doing? Well, and I understand that your name's Shruti, but you like Shroots also.
1: Oh.
0: Oh, okay.
1: That's completely okay.
0: So then Shroots is like your professional name, your business name, your, yeah. And it's cute. It's like a nickname. It's like, you know.
1: I can't hear her mic. Is her mic on?
2: Here we go.
3: Shruti, can we hear you again? Welcome to the show.
1: Yes.
3: Okay, now.
0: Now,
3: good, thank you.
0: Yeah, and what I'm going to have you do is just do two fingers away from it. Just be a little bit closer.
3: Okay.
0: And that's clean. That's new.
3: We put a new one on you.
0: We put a new one on there for you. And so you can get close to it to make sure that everybody hears your lovely voice.
3: Okay, thank you.
0: And the information that you have for us.
3: Hey.
0: So you're an artist. Shroots, let's talk.
1: Yeah, so I stumbled upon watercolors just after having a baby. I was struggling with postpartum depression, and I noticed somebody on YouTube taking their sketchbook everywhere outdoors and paint what they see. And I was like, oh my God, this is amazing. I wanted to give it a try. And I tried it and I kind of got hooked onto it. Mm-hmm. I started sketching every single day. That was my motivation. And I found stillness through it. And I really wanted people to feel that too. Mm-hmm. And that is the most important reason I started teaching watercolors, especially for adults, because, you know, kids are artists, like, naturally. I think once you reach the age 5, 6, you kind of look at the finished picture and then realize that it doesn't really look like what your reference picture. So I just want people to know that anyone and everyone should make art, irrespective of what it looks like, as a way for mindfulness and for mental health.
0: Exactly.
3: Mm-hmm.
0: Yeah, we talked about how you have that freedom when you're this little baby genius. You just want to mm-hmm. do everything and anything, and you have all the confidence. And then as the world gets involved and you start judging yourself and being harsh on yourself, and then there's people that you may perceive as being quote-unquote better than you, then maybe you stop.
1: Yeah.
3: Yeah.
0: And you're looking at the product and not thinking of the joy that's producing inside of mm-hmm. you.
1: Yeah. My trick is to have a sketchbook, because if you create something in the sketchbook and you don't like, you just turn the page and move on.
3: I brought a sketchbook today.
1: Yeah.
3: Isn't that funny? I'm using it to write for the show, but yeah, you're right. Creativity comes in all forms, and if you're ready with a little sketchbook, then you're always prepared.
1: Yeah.
0: And what I like about it too is it's analog, right? Because we're so on to our phones these days. Mm-hmm. Everything is the phone. Love it. It's great. It's mm-hmm. a miracle. I'm glad that we have them. Mm-hmm. But sometimes it is really nice to be offline.
1: It is. Yeah. It is so important to be offline, especially mm-hmm. in today's date.
3: Mm-hmm.
1: We are on Instagram scrolling, trying to find immediate dopamine hit. And mm-hmm. I think we really need to tune out and find something offline and something portable that you can carry anywhere and everywhere. Take it with you.
3: Mm-hmm.
1: The way I started my watercolor paint in the park is because I wanted people to be able to experience what I experience without any friction. So I bring in all the materials, and you just have to bring yourself there and just try it out. And that's why my watercolor class is geared towards beginners who have never tried it. And I see a lot of these paint outdoors classes geared towards people who are intermediate, who want to paint better or understand watercolor basics or the techniques. While I also teach that, I want to focus more on the mental health aspect of it. And I want to introduce people to find stillness and to look at what's in front of you, how the light is, and how your hand moves along with what's in front of you. So that is what I am focused on.
0: So it's using all of your senses. You're not just looking at what you're producing, but you're the light and the feel of the brush in your hand and just everything.
3: Yeah, kind of like Kalila was saying earlier about stillness and peace and movement and being able to be your best self by taking time out. And you're taking time out to teach watercolor and to create. Yeah. That's a beautiful thing.
1: Yeah, it's just hanging out with a bunch of folks. And I really wanted to find something where you can find this group of artists who come along and try something. And I wasn't able to find so many places. And I was like, let me just create by myself.
0: And you found that this really helped with the postpartum.
1: Yes, yes. It was a huge thing for me to fight my postpartum depression because you are a lot in your head. And when I try to focus on what's in front of me, I just cannot be in my head. I really have to observe and be present. Being present is a big, big aspect to this.
3: Right.
1: Yeah.
0: So this is something that could also be good for people with perhaps not just postpartum, but maybe just anxiety.
3: Sure.
0: Stress.
3: Yeah, absolutely.
1: Work stress, and people are hustling all the time and who just don't sit down for a minute.
3: Right.
1: I think that would be great for that as well. Mm-hmm. Yeah.
0: Yeah, in our area, this wonderful valley that we live in, there's so much emphasis on production and outcomes, and there's just not a lot of time set aside for peace, for creativity, for just taking care of your mental health in a creative way. And I love that you're doing this for people.
3: Right.
1: Yeah, so there is this whole mindset about hustling, the hustle culture, be productive all the time. And that's not, you cannot be productive all the time without taking care of yourself and finding joy in little things. And that could be as small as having a sketchbook and a small watercolor kit in your pocket. And I remember I had to get a DMV appointment one day. And I was like, oh my God, the DMV appointments are always so stressful. And I was like, I would be there for probably an hour, and I could definitely paint something in an hour. So I kind of packed my bag with my painting kit and just sat there and started painting.
3: And you prefer watercolor over like another medium?
1: Yes.
3: Like ink or pen, or that's the same, I'm sorry, ink or paint.
0: Acrylic, maybe.
3: Yeah, right, acrylic or sculpture or like, yeah. How did you settle on that?
1: So watercolor is very portable. You can carry it with you anywhere you go, and you can mix colors. You don't necessarily have to have all the colors. I usually have 6 to 8 colors, and I just mix them on the go. I do use ink as well. Like when I'm outside, what I do is I use waterproof pens and start my sketch with those. And after that, I just fill in with color using watercolors. Sometimes I have something like a little water brush, which has a reservoir in it, and it has water inside it. So you just have to squeeze it a little bit
3: That's
1: for the
3: clever.
1: Water to come out. Yeah, so
3: I didn't even know they made such a thing.
1: They have so many things, I have a small addiction.
3: So how old was your baby when you discovered that you had postpartum depression? Because that, I know that's a reality for a lot of moms out there. And if you sometimes don't even know you have it, and you're just feeling like down and out and just not motivated. So how did that manifest for you? And how old was the baby?
1: I
2: I kind of knew that I was struggling with this 6 months postpartum, and they called it delayed postpartum depression, and it kind of manifested into something called PMDD, which is premenstrual disorder, which I do struggle with it every month, or just during my luteal phase. So it's definitely a part of my the way I cope and my mental health journey right now. And irrespective of whether you do struggle with any kind of depression or anxiety,

0: Everybody is creative. If in the morning you decided what clothes you wanted to wear, you chose out the colors, you were creative. You know?
1: Yeah. Yes, exactly.
0: Everybody is creative.
2: Yeah.
1: Yeah. Even just getting your breakfast together, you're creating something. You pictured it in your mind, then you made it real on your plate.
0: That's
1: These are things that we are we are naturally creative people.
0: We're naturally creative, yes.
1: We create just like we breathe.
2: Mm-hmm.
1: It's built to the program.
2: Mm-hmm.
1: But I am so glad that you were able to make it today and you were able to share some time with us. We're going to be closing up the show pretty soon. I've had such a great time, but I want people to know how to get in touch with you. And if they're, and tell me, I know you have some upcoming dates for Painting in the Park. Could you give us just more information and how people can reach out to you if they need even further information?
0: Of course. So my next upcoming workshop is on July 25th. And it starts at 10 a.m. to 12 p.m. And it is all inclusive. I also bring small bites and boba in there so that you can actually really loosen up. And you can find out more information on shrutiwatercolors.com. That's my website. And it has all the details about how to sign up for this class. And another way to reach out is shruti.watercolors at Instagram as well.
2: Mm-hmm.
0: So please do check out my page, and if you're interested, if you have any questions, you can always DM me, and I would love to answer those questions about it. Yeah, you just have to show up. Like I said, I've removed all the frictions.
2: Yeah.
0: So you just come there and create with me, and most importantly, like, it's not about the outcome.
2: Yeah.
0: Yeah, it's definitely not
2: journey.
0: About what you create.
1: Mm-hmm.
0: It's about the experience.
1: Mm-hmm.
0: Yeah.
1: Mm-hmm. That is so fantastic.
2: And Shruti, how do we spell your name for those listening and for the Instagram handle?
0: It's Shruti.
1: Fantastic. Could you repeat that one more time?
0: It's Shruti.
1: Okay, fantastic. I'm so glad that you were able to be here today. I'm so glad that you found something that works for you and that you're able to share with others. And I'm just going to have a great rest of the day.
2: Yes. We've been in creativity this whole morning.
1: This entire morning.
2: Great
1: journey. So thank you so much. I know that you are pressed for time. You do have to get going. We talked about that earlier. So I'm glad you were able to fit us in. And thank you, listeners. I hope you, too, have a great rest
2: thank
1: of
2: you,
1: your
2: Shruti.
1: Day. Ciao.
2: Thank you, Miss
1: Now.
2: B.
1: Yes. And thank you, BQ, for coming on. And we'll be looking for her to be on in the future.
2: In the future, absolutely.
1: Yeah, in the future. She's working on completing her training.
2: Yep.
1: She will be one of the presenters here, one of the programmers. And so,
2: crossing my fingers, getting ready for that.
1: Yeah. We got to speak it into being.
2: Yeah,
1: you're
2: that's
1: going
2: right.
1: To
2: you're
1: be.
2: Right. You're right. You're right. You're right. Yeah. Stay
1: one of
2: positive.
1: The programmers, and have a great show. All right.
2: Thank you.
1: Thank you so much, everyone.
2: Have a great day, everyone.
1: Bye bye. Take care. And we're listening to KKUP Coop 13.

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And this is Stolen Moments, a program of jazz music for the next 2 hours here on KKUP Cupertino. Phone number here, 408-900-9539. 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This is Duke Ellington's Liberian Suite.

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Be sure and stay tuned in for an entire weekend of great reggae music. And it is, of course, a fundraiser for KKUP. So if you're a reggae fan, now's the time to show your appreciation of what KKUP does for you by becoming a member or renewing your membership to KKUP. So, what have you been doing? This is Stolen Moments. My name's Jim Thomas, and I am your host for the next couple of hours. We started off with some music from Dave Brubeck, from the classic Dave Brubeck Quartet at the Newport Jazz Festival from 1958. And we heard The Liberian Suite and The Duke, a couple of pieces of Ellington music from the Brubeck Quartet. Dave Brubeck on piano, Paul Desmond, alto saxophone, Joe Benjamin, bass, and of course Joe Murillo on the drums. And then from Thelonious Monk, we heard Boo Boo's Birthday from his Underground LP, again on the Columbia label. Monk, of course, on piano. This is the classic quartet. Charlie Rouse, tenor saxophone, Larry Gales, bass, and Ben Riley on the drums. From an album called Underground, Thelonious Monk. And we ended up there with Miles Davis. From Miles in the Sky, we heard Black Comedy. Miles on trumpet, Herbie Hancock, piano, Wayne Shorter, tenor saxophone, Ron Carter, bass, and Tony Williams on the drums. The third classic Miles Davis group. So, KKUP is, and always has been, 100% listener-sponsored, all volunteer radio for the Silicon Valley and parts south, Monterey Bay, and all the way down to, well, King City? Who knows? The number here, if you have any questions about the music or comments, is 408-900-9539. That said, I'm not going to gabble out this afternoon or this morning. I'm just going to go ahead and play you some more music. This is the Art Ensemble.

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1: 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You are listening to Stolen Moments, and we have been listening to, starting off back there around 10:30, with the Art Ensemble of Chicago in a tune called New York is Full of Lonely People. On the ECM label, the Art Ensemble of Chicago is Lester Bowie. They all play so many different instruments and switch back and forth on this stuff. You got Lester Bowie, Joseph Jarman, Roscoe Mitchell, Malachi Flavors, and Don Moyer. The Art Ensemble of Chicago. And then from Moose Allison, we heard Stand By from his Don't Worry About a Thing LP on the Atlantic label. Moose Allison, piano. Addison Farmer, bass, and Ozzie Johnson on the drums. Then from Hemiot Blewett, we heard a tune called Runaway from his The Clarinet Family LP. And it was Hemiot Blewett on alto clarinet, E-flat alto clarinet, and a whole bunch of other people. Don Byron, Buddy Collette, John Purcell, J.D. McGee. Fred Hopkins was playing bass on that, and Ronnie Burgage on the drums. Runaway. And ended up there with Jimmy Giuffre. The Jimmy Giuffre 3 from his Traveling Light LP on the Atlantic label. And we heard Show Me the Way to Go Home. Jimmy Giuffre on the clarinet. Bob Brookmeyer on the trombone, valve trombone usually. And Jim Hall on the guitar. And that brings us up to now, just after 11 o'clock. Again, another hour to go. Flathead Bob will be in at noon with JJ, the DJ, for a couple of hours of oldies, rhythm and blues, pop music, you know, whatever seems to ruffle his feathers at any particular time. Always one of the finest programs here at KKUP, so stick around for Flathead and JJ. Let me give you the phone number here. It's 408-900-9539. If you have any questions about the music or comments, it's been pretty quiet this morning so far, so I haven't rubbed anybody the wrong way too far, I guess. I think that's a good thing. Anyway, let's go ahead and play John Coltrane with his classic Afro Blue, recorded live at Birdland in New York City.

Okay. Started off that set back at the top of the hour with John Coltrane, recorded live at Birdland in New York City. Back in October of 1963, Coltrane tenor, actually on that one he was playing soprano saxophone, McCoy Tyner piano, of course, Jimmy Garrison bass, and the great Elvin Jones on the drums. And then we heard a couple from Stan Getz from this really interesting LP on the Baronet label called A Pair of Kings, Stan Getz and Horace Silver. And we heard Mosquito Knees and Sweetie Pie. Getz on tenor saxophone, Jimmy Rainey. Guitar, Al Haig on the bass. Horace Silver piano. Oh, and Roy Haynes is on the drums in there too. Wow. And then ended up with Ornette Coleman from his The Art of Improvisers LP on the Atlantic label. And we heard Harlem's Manhattan. Ornette on tenor saxophone on that. Don Cherry, pocket trumpet, Jimmy Garrison bass, and Ed Blackwell on the drums. The Art of Improvisers, and the tune was Harlem's Manhattan. So, here we are. Got about another half hour until Flathead Bob and JJ come in with Flathead Bob's Record Shop to play some R&B for you, some oldies. All sorts of interesting music, so stick around. I'll give you the number one more time, 408-900-9539, if you have any questions or comments about the music, or if you would like to become a member of KKUP. KKUP is 100% listener-sponsored, all-volunteer radio. Nobody here gets paid. Everyone does it because they enjoy it. They think it's important that we have a community station playing hopefully interesting music of all kinds other than commercial. And we've been at it since 1972, so I think we're doing something right. And if you think so too, please help us out. Become a member of KKUP. If you're a reggae aficionado, you probably already know that coming up this weekend, starting at 6 o'clock on Friday, is our annual reggae marathon. KKUP has had reggae programming from day one, pretty much. And here in the Bay Area, reggae music, of course, is very popular. And we got the folks here to present it for you. We've been doing it for a very long time. Robert Rankin, I've been here for pushing 40 years, and Robert was here when I got here, so that tells you something. He's been spinning those tunes for a long time. 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It's as simple as that. You know, you can sign up for a specific amount, or you can say, you know, let's do $5 a month and just, it'll be $60 over the year, but it's a $5 charge on your credit card. That's and a cup of coffee. It's easy. And a very simple way to help out KKUP. Okay, let's play some more music. I probably won't come back in between now and the top of the hour when Bob gets in, so thank you all. I hope you've enjoyed the afternoon or the morning.
I've enjoyed playing music for you. Next week, Nightbird Susie will be back. We alternate every other week. Anthony Braxton.

0: KKUP Cupertino. Good afternoon. 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
1: And JJ the DJ.
0: We'll be here at 2 p.m. bringing you a little rhythm and blues, dance hits, and a little bit of some tear songs, crying songs. So all the way to 2 p.m. So anyhow, thank you, Jimmy, for the great jazz show. It's always a pleasure to listen as we drive into the studios. Let's start the show right now with our theme song.

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1: Chuck Berry and Bill Haley doing No Particular Place to Go and Rock Around the Clock.
0: And then we heard Sonny and Till and the Orioles doing Crying in a Chapel from 1953.
1: And the Elegants did Little Star in 1958.
0: The Cliftones then did Heart and Soul, 1961.
1: And the Desires just did Let It Please Be You, 1959.
0: And that's right here right now on the cup. And since we're into this, why don't you give me a reminder on this?
1: On the Reggae Marathon, starting on the 17th till the 19th. And it starts at 6 p.m. all the way to midnight on Sunday. And a nice gray shirt. I like it. Gray with a black photo of Sly and Robbie. 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
0: All right, let's get back to the music. And what are we going to hear?
1: The Pastels doing Been So Long.

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0: KKUP Cupertino. All right, let's see. What do we start with, JJ?
1: The Pastels doing Been So Long in 1957.
0: And then we heard the Regents doing Barbara Ann, 1961.
1: And the Volumes did I Love You in 1962.
0: The Marcells did Heartaches, 1961.
1: And the Cadillacs just did Zoom in 1956.
0: And that's where we're at right now. We're going to hear the last doo-wop crying song here on this thing, and then we're going to get into put your dancing shoes on and dance away for the rest of 2 hours here with Flathead Bob
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0: 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And then let's listen to the Chips doing Rubber Biscuit, the last of the doo-wop crying song, Crying in the Chapel. Here we go.

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1: All right, that's the way to go. Well, let's see, we started off with the Chips doing Rubber Biscuit, 1956.
0: And then the Coasters did Yakety Yak, 1958.
1: And then we just heard Fats Domino, a very long one. 8 minutes, almost 9 minutes long, the song, doing Jambalaya from 1961-62. It was recorded in 61, released in 1962. And that's one of the dance, doo-wop dance hits. Now we're going to move on and listen to The Crest, 16 Candles, from 1958-59 also. So let's give it a listen here on KKUP 91.5 FM and KKUPFM.org.

0: KKUP Cupertino. All right, JJ, what did we start with?
1: The Crest doing 16 candles.
0: And then we heard the Dell Vikings, Come Go With Me, from 1956.
1: And then the Platters did Twilight Time in 1958.
0: And we just heard Hank Ballard and the Midnighters doing Let's Go, Let's Go, Let's Go. And that's what we're going to do. We're going to let's go and listen to
1: the Diamonds doing Little Darlin'.
0: All right, at top of the hour here, almost a couple of minutes or so. And so let's get the show back on and hear the Diamonds.

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0: 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All right, let's see. We started with what, JJ?
1: The Diamonds doing Little Darlin' in 1957.
0: And then we heard Danny and the Juniors doing Let the Good Times Roll, 1973. I got this one as.
1: And then the Coasters did Searchin' in 1957.
0: And then the Drifters, Sweet for My Sweet, Sweets for My Sweet, from 1961.
1: And Jackie did, and Johnny Mastero and the Brooklyn Bridge did Pretty Little Angel, 1958.
0: And then we heard the Coasters just now. Or the Crest. I'm not sure which one the group was. I couldn't figure that one out. Troubles in Paradise, huh?
1: Yeah.
0: And that's where we're at. And then what are we going to hear next?
1: The Dell Vikings doing Whispering Bells.
0: And again, remember, on
1: July 17th, starting at 6 p.m. all the way till July 19th at midnight, we are having our reggae marathon here at KKUP. And call in and let us know how you like the show and give us a donation. You'll receive this great gray t-shirt with Sly and Robbie on it.

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1: KKUP Cupertino.
0: All right. Let's see. We started off with the Dell Vikings doing Whispering Bells, a re-recording of it from 1957.
1: And then Johnny Mastero and the Brooklyn Bridge did My Juanita, 1957.
0: All right. And the Clovers then did one of my favorites way back in 1953, Blue Velvet.
1: And Hank Ballard just did Switcheroo, 1961.
0: And that's where we're at right now here on the Cup. And we're going to hear Mr. Lloyd Price doing Personality. And most of these songs all came off of a CD called Doo-Wop Dance Hits. And I think it's a couple of CDs. And some great songs, but a lot of them are all re-recorded also. So there are some changes in the song words. And one of my listeners caught it, in which that's very good. Anyhow, let's get back to the show. 32?

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1: All right. See, we heard Lloyd Price started off with Personality 1959.
0: And then the Drifters did Under the Boardwalk in 1964.
1: One of my favorites back in 1959 was Poison Ivy by the Coasters. Always thought it was funny, but it really isn't once you got it. And I never got it till I was probably about 24, 25 years old. I was working up in the mountains building roads, and did I have it? All right. It's called Poison Oak on the West Coast.
0: And now we're going to hear the Drift. You didn't play.
1: All right. We'll hear the Drifters.

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1: All right, that's where we're at right now. Let's see, what did we hear first?
0: The Platters doing Only You, 1955.
1: You heard The Magic Moments.
0: Oh.
1: And then we heard Only You by The Platters. And now, what'd you hear after that?
0: Fats Domino.
1: No, you heard Elvis Presley.
0: This is a trick question.
1: I snuck one in on her. She wasn't paying attention, see? And then we heard Fats Domino doing Blueberry Hill.
0: And then I think the Crest did The Angels Listen In.
1: And yes, they were. And we just heard The Platters doing The Great Pretender from 1956. And I'm giving her a bad time this morning. So anyhow, or afternoon. So anyhow, JJ, what are you going to do now?
0: See you later, alligator.
1: All right. And we're going to hear Bobby Charles doing See You Later, Alligators. And up next is Couple Blues with Gil DeLeon.

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This is A Cup of Blue Show. I'm your host, Gil De Leon. That's William Clark right there doing the work song off of William Clark's Serious Intentions release. Also did I Feel Like Jumping and Pawn Shop Bound. Also, we went off of William Clark's Groove Time CD and did Chicago Blues and Blowin' the Family Jewels. William Clark right there. I hope you enjoyed that. Well, welcome. This is A Cup of Blue Show. Coming up next, I got some Johnny Johnson. And it's a release called I'm Johnny. Let's get into it right now. A little piano blues. Setting up my laptop right now. And we'll get into a little lengthy Junior Wells in a little bit. But let's check out some of this. I did pick out some material out of the library. So just to pick and choose a little here and there. But here's Johnny Johnson and I'm Just Johnny. Right here on KKUP.

That's Johnny Johnson right there off of a release called I'm Just Johnny. It features Bruce Hornsby and Bonnie Raitt. They're going to come up on the next tune together. Also Johnny Rivers and John Sebastian and Pat St. John on this release. Let's get into the next one here. This one's called Every Day I Have the Blues. Like I said, it features Bruce Hornsby and Bonnie Raitt. Let's get into it right now. Here we go.

Johnny Johnson right there with Bruce Hornsby and Bonnie Raitt. And Every Day I Have the Blues. Hope you like that. I want to say a big what's up to Kelly. Checking in on my Facebook. Let me know he's listening. Hope we're coming in loud and clear there, Kelly. Used to go to Chicago there quite often there for a while, and got to catch Eddie the Chief Clearwater. Was very impressive musician. Had me glued to him. He came out with a big full headdress, Indian headdress, as they call him, the Chief. And I believe he's part Indian. I'm not sure what part Indian he is, but Eddie the Chief Clearwater. We got his release, West Side Strut. And going to get into a tune here called They Call Me the Chief. There's some special guests on this release, too. It was produced by Ronnie Baker Brooks. Special guest Billy Branch on harmonica, Lonnie Brooks on guitar, Ronnie Baker Brooks on guitar, Otis Clay, and Jimmy Johnson, also the late, great Jimmy Johnson on guitar on this release, too. So let's get into it. First one's going to be called, like I said, They Call Me the Chief. Right here on KKUP Cupertino 91.5.

That was Got to Move On. Eddie the Chief Clearwater right there off of his release West Side Strut. Next tune I'm going to do is called Do Unto Others. And this is going to feature Jimmy Johnson on the vocals and hopefully on guitar too. So let's check it out. Eddie the Chief Clearwater right out of Chicago. Here we go. Do Unto Others.

I came up the hard way. I had to work.

Eddie the Chief Clearwater right there off of his release West Side Strut. And came up the hard way. We also did Trouble, Do Unto Others. It Came Up the Hard Way featured Ronnie Baker Brooks and Lonnie Brooks, his father. And we did Do Unto Others with Jimmy Johnson and Eddie the Chief Clearwater. And let's see, we started... we did Gotta Move On, and then we started out with They Call Me the Chief, Eddie the Chief Clearwater. I want to do one more tune off of this release, send it out to everybody that's having a hard time, tired of what's going on in this world right now. Little tune here called A Time for Peace, Eddie the Chief Clearwater, right here on KKUP Cupertino 91.5.

Ada the Chief Clearwater right there off of his West Side Strut release in Time for Peace. Coming up next, I got Robin Capsilis has a new release called The Blues Is in the House. We're going to do the title track. I did get a nice phone call right now. Let me know that it was Linda Ronstadt's birthday today. So happy birthday, Linda Ronstadt. I'm not sure if you did any blues, but I'll do a quick search. But again, happy birthday, Linda Ronstadt. Here's Robin Capsilis in her title track, The Blues Is in the House, right here on KKUP Cupertino 91.5.

All right, brand new stuff right here at KKUP. That's Robin Capsilis, and the release is called The Blues Is in the House. And we did Up the Line right there. I believe that's a little Walter tune. We did Shake Your Hips, Sitting on Top of the World, and the title track, The Blues Is in the House. Special guest, Joe Louis Walker. So this, I know Joe Louis Walker has been passed away for many years here, and this just released, so they must have recorded Joe Louis Walker many years ago and got out on this release here. So Robin Capsilis there for you. Oh, coming, I looked around and I'm like running out of CDs here. So I got one or two here left, and then we'll do some Junior Wells. But right now we're going to do some Willie Buck. Willie Buck out of Chicago. The release is called The Life I Love. And this is features. I've been looking for music with the Myers brothers, and I found Louis Myers guitar. Pretty funny. It says left channel, Louis Myers on guitar. Also on this release is John Primer on guitar. On the right channel. So Louis Myers on guitar on left channel. John Primer guitar on left, right and left channel. So, and then also Little Mac Simmons on harmonica on the left channel. Demetrio Fred on harmonica on right channel. Big Moose Walker on keyboards. Oh, so we do have both Myers brothers on this release. Louis Myers on guitar, Dave Myers on bass, Jerry Porter on drums. And this was recorded 1982. Cottage Grove, Chicago. So let's get into this right now. Willie Buck. Good old time Chicago blues for you. Again, featuring the Myers brothers, Louis and Dave Myers, Max Simmons on harp, Moose Walker, and John Primer also. So the Del Mar release. Let's get into a tune here called She's All Right. Right here on KKUP Cupertino 91.5.

That's Willie Buck right there off his release, The Life I Love, featuring Lewis and Dave Myers on guitars. Lewis on guitar, Dave Myers on bass, Max Simmons on harmonica, Moose Walker on piano, John Primer on guitar. We did Champagne and Reefer right there. We also did I Live the Life I Love, and She's All Right. Half of this release is studio, and you know, part of it is live. So that was the studio stuff there. I'm going to do some live stuff now. It says here, recorded 1984 live at Roberts 500 Room, 63rd Street in Chicago. So here's a little tune here called Don't Go No Further. Willie Buck right here on KKUP Cupertino, 91.5. Here we go.

Okay, that's Willie Buck right there. And that was the live portion of the Life I Love, Willie Buck. And we did a lot of those Muddy Waters tunes that they were doing there. Sugar Sweet right there. Just to Be With You, another Muddy Waters tune. And Don't Go No Further. Those were the live tunes I did. We also had Champagne and Reefer. I Live the Life I Love, and She's All Right. Gonna do one more here. Got my mojo working. Willie Buck, right here on KKUP Cupertino 91.5.

0: that just don't work on you.
1: Yeah, got my mojo working right there. Willie Buck off the Life I Love release. Got another CD here. Robert Nighthawk, live on Maxwell Street. It was recorded in 1964, live on Maxwell Street. So let's get into this, right? Robert Nighthawk. I love these old videos that you could see on YouTube and stuff of Robert Nighthawk and a couple of other gentlemen jamming there right on the street. Pretty cool stuff. So here's one called Cheatin' and Lyin' Blues, Robert Nighthawk, live on Maxwell Street, 1964. Let's check it out.

just about 4 o'clock. A little moonshine joint in the rear just began to rock. I kinda eased upside to get a better view.

0: never tell why I say. Good thing has got to be good for you. Oh, yeah.
1: It's got to be good for you.

0: Robert, when were you born?
1: I was born in 1909.
0: What month?
1: November the 30th.
0: And where was that?
1: In Helena, Arkansas.
0: Well, when you were very young, did anyone in your family play music?
1: Well, all my people played music.
0: What's the oldest song you know?
1: Well, about like Blue Before Sunrise, Mean Mistreater, Kansas City.
0: How does Kansas City go?
1: Well, the Kansas City Blues.

0: who made the first record of that?
1: Jim Jackson. He's out of Memphis.
0: This style is a lot different than...
1: Oh, it's a lot different.
0: And the way you play with the slide, can you play a little slide techniques?
1: Well, I first started back in the 40s with that slide, and most of it was playing then mostly sentimental numbers. So here's a little bit of the song, yeah, heading for the last round of

0: Well, that's a pretty thing right now. It'll go along right now.
1: Mm-hmm. Can you play a little blues with the slide? We can see how...
0: Oh, yeah. Play quite a few of them with the slide.

0: And the other style that you play, the faster, more modern style, that's do you usually play with a pick or with your fingers?
1: Well, some with fingers, some with picks and fresh one thing. But the number now that's moving now is kind of stuff like BB playing.
0: Play a little bit.

0: BB's number.
1: What song is that?
0: Rock Me Mama.
1: There's I've heard older versions of that.
0: It's been recorded 2-3 different.
1: Do you know any of the other ways to play that song?
0: No, I never did play it before BB come up with it.
1: When you were, of all the jobs you work, is there one that especially stands out in your mind, that something might have happened that was a especially memorable occasion?
0: Well, one of the worst things ever happened in my life concerned of the band proposition is one of my players got burned up.
1: What happened? How that happened?
0: Well, I imagine they'd been up all night and went in sleeping tired, I imagine, and I was caught up on burning him up. That was in 45. That's something that you never forget. And he was originally out of Chicago, born in Chicago, named James Blunt.
1: James Blunt, and he wanted
0: to go south with me, and so I take him. That's one of the worst things ever happened. You never get over them things.
1: I know in the blues there's been a lot of tragedies, like when Sonny Bill Williamson got killed.
0: Well, that was a player we used to record together, and that was something.
1: Dutch, can you tell me a little about that?
0: Well, that was it back, I think, long about 47, because I was broadcasting out of Arkansas at that time, and when I got the news, well, that was just a big shock.
1: What was the story? How did it happen?
0: That's a long story. I never did find out how it happened or what it happened about or what happened.
1: Was he stabbed or shot?
0: I think to say he was stabbed.
1: No one knows why?
0: No one had come up with anything.
1: Mm-hmm. Was he very much loved by the other blues singers?
0: Oh, yeah, everybody liked him.
1: Well, who would be about the most, that you can remember, the most popular singer, the guy that everybody really liked?
0: Well, you take Memphis Slim, I mean, it goes for him, and also Sonny Boy, and Walter Davis, Roosevelt Sack. You take them guys, regular guys, Leroy Carr, people went for them.
1: Well, Leroy Carr was a pretty...
0: He was a real piano player, that's right.
1: When he died, I recall someone, they were making records, memorial records to him.
0: That's right.
1: Did you, were you familiar with, were you friends with him, or?
0: Well, I just know him. I didn't know too much about him, but I met him.
1: Mm-hmm. Robert, you've been playing the blues all your life. What does it mean to you? I mean, what do you feel about the music? And
0: well, I think what I really think about it, I think blues will never die. It'll always been the blues, and it always will be. You always come up with something else, but when it wind up, you'll wind up with the blues every time.
1: Why is that?
0: It's just something that you just can't get rid of.
1: You feel it.
0: You just can't get rid of it.
1: Is there any particular song that means a lot to you?
0: Well, not in no particular number.
1: Do you think that the blues has changed a lot since?
0: It's a lot of change in them. They changed them, but it's still the blues.
1: Do you think the old style blues will still remain?
0: They coming back. We used to record a lot of old numbers.
1: Mm-hmm.
0: The old numbers, I mean, it's more demeaning to the older numbers than the newer nowadays.
1: What do you mean? I mean, how is that?
0: Well, there's just something about them old numbers, and it got that feeling there. But that's why it first started, and so it's just the best.
1: Mm-hmm. Do you think that, I know a lot of blues singers don't play any religious songs. Do you ever,
0: Well, I never did go for it, I mean. Mm-hmm. I never like try to work for two different men.
1: Mm.
0: I'm already working for the devil, so I'll finally change, maybe.
1: Well, listen, do you think that the rest of your life you're going to be playing blues?
0: I don't think I'll be playing. I don't think so. I've been in a long time and got kids now coming on playing, and so I'm just, trying to get out of it. I mean,
1: mm-hmm.
0: I'll finally get out of it.
1: Robert, where are you working now?
0: Well, different clubs now, like Peppers and Turner's Place on 40th Street, Peppers on 43rd, and 43rd and Wentworth. And we take Santa Sunday over on Maxwell Street.
1: Why do you play Maxwell Street?
0: Well, that way, of course, fact about it, everybody's been playing around over there for years, and yet most of all music, mostly starts right off from Maxwell Street, and so he'll wind up going back there. He meets a lot of musicians and gets a lot of jobs from Maxwell Street.
1: Who are some of the guys that you play with down there?
0: Well, now we got Big John, he's harmonica blower, and Big Walter, he plays with me. And Jimmy Collins, drummer, he plays. We go down on Madison Street, and then from there to other different clubs and things.
1: Do you enjoy playing on the street more than a club?
0: Not exactly, but you have more fun anyway on the street, look like.
1: Uh-huh.
0: Well, there's so many different things. You can see so many different things going on.
1: There's some great dancing out there.
0: That's a lot of it. So that's, I don't know, I get a kick out of it, I guess.
1: Mm-hmm. When you're playing out there on the street, and suddenly, do you have sort of more relaxation, more room to work?
0: Well, that's right. That's one thing. Yeah, plenty of room.
1: Yeah, I mean, do you play the same material that you play in the clubs?
0: Not exactly.
1: What's different?
0: Well, when you're in the street like that, mostly the people, they got certain numbers they want to hear, and you get in a club, well, you mostly have to play what comes to you, whatever you. Because very few people ask you to play anything in the club. They mostly satisfied anything you play.
1: Mm-hmm.
0: But in the street, the people want certain numbers.
1: Well, old ones?
0: And some old and some new ones.
1: I guess I know when I was out there, people seem to enjoy it more in the street than they
0: do. That's right.
1: Do you think that eventually, you know, when Maxwell Street's ripped down, do you think they'll be playing somewhere else?
0: Well, they might find something else, might come up with something else.
1: Do they play anywhere else in the street in Chicago?
0: As I know.
1: Do they used to?
0: No, not as I know.
1: Just on Maxwell Street?
0: That's the only place they ever known to play on the street.
1: I've heard stories that guys like Little Walter, you know, they got started out there.
0: Right on Maxwell Street. That's right.
1: Do you have sort of any idea why this street was the place that...
0: Well, that's a long story. I've never found out why. They always played on Maxwell Street.
1: Mm-hmm. When did you first come down to the street and start playing?
0: In 40.
1: And you haven't played since just recently?
0: Lately, I went back to Maxwell Street.
1: Mm-hmm. Why did you just start coming back again?
0: Well, just looking up different players and different jobs.
1: Mm-hmm. Robert, the last thing I want to ask you is, do you ever sort of get a yearning to see your old friends again? The guys like Sleepy John and
0: Yang? That's right. I always, you know, well, say I was in Florida. When I come out of Florida, I come back to run in on Elmo James and find out he was dead. So this one of them numbers. There's different guys you think about and you want to see them, you go back to see them.
1: Is there any ones in particular that you're really interested in seeing again?
0: Well, I visit Muddy Water and Earl Hooker, I mean, regular players, and
1: mm-hmm.
0: Brooks and his band,
1: mm-hmm.
0: Johnny and his band.
1: Mm-hmm.
0: There's different band guys I know. I go around to see them. They mm-hmm. come to see me.
1: Could you just play one more song for us and sing a little? Anything you'd
0: well,
1: like?
0: Well, I'll kind of hit just a little bit of one of Ray Charles' numbers. What did I say?

0: could you, just before we go, could you sing a little of that, one of my favorite songs, that Hold That Train Conductor, could you sing a little of that?
1: Well, I don't know about that one now. Voice a little bit out of shape there. But I'll give you a little bit of the old Kansas City. I think you'd like that there.
0: Very much.

0: See, old Weaver's got Mississippi and the women's wants me.
1: Yeah, a little interview there with Robert Nighthawk talking about playing on Maxwell Street. This is off a Live on Maxwell Street 1964 release. Was reading some liner notes. Says here, he was born Robert Lee McCullum in Helena, Arkansas on November 30th, 1909. As an accomplished harmonica player, as a boy, he learned to play guitar from Houston Stackhouse, a Tommy Johnson disciple whom he met while hauling seed. I asked Stackhouse, would he learn me? He said he would, and it would be hard. So he learned from Houston Stackhouse. So here's another tune from Robert Nighthawk off the Live in Maxwell Street. A little tune called Anna Lee. Right here on KKUP.

All right, back again. That's Robert Nighthawk in the background off a release called Live on Maxwell Street, 1964. Rare Chicago blues recordings from the collection of Norman Dayron. In the background is instrumental called The Real McCoy. Robert Nighthawk, vocals, lead guitar, and slide guitar. Johnny Young, rhythm guitar, vocals. J.B. Lenore, who you just heard right there singing on Talk to Your Daughter. Mama, Talk to Your Daughter. Carrie Bell on harmonica. And Robert Whitehead on drums. Again, that's The Real McCoy in the background. We did Mama, Talk to Your Daughter. We did the Maxwell Street Jam. Anna Lee. Honey Hush. Juke Medley. And we started all off with Cheatin' and Lyin' Blues. Robert Nighthawk playing right out on the street there in Chicago. If you're looking for something to do this evening at 6 o'clock, the Vinnie Johnson Band will be playing over at Sam's Barbecue over on Bascom Avenue in San Jose. That's 1110 Bascom Avenue. Vinnie Johnson over at Sam's Barbecue today from 6 to 9. I'm going to head over there real quick and get me a quick brisket sandwich or a brisket salad. They got some great barbecue over there at Sam's, so check it out, 6 to 9. Well, The Fly's in the studio coming up at the top of the hour, so stay tuned for The Fly. I want to get a couple of these Junior Wells that I had a bunch of stuff queued up here, but I got into the Robert Nighthawk there. So let's continue on with some Junior Wells and the Chicago Blues Band. Here's a tune called Chitlins Con Carne right here on KKUP Cupertino 91.5.

Picking up guitar Slim, Pat Chase from El Paso, Texas. So Benton Street backing up Pat Chase, guitar Slim at the Poorhouse. It's 12 noon to 3 Sunday. So come on out to the Poorhouse Bistro Sunday. Catch guitar Slim, Pat Chase, and the Benton Street Blues Band. I'll see you again next time. Bye-bye, everybody.

0: KKP Cupertino, the Lyke Turner. 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Here, Gil.
1: Yeah.
0: The mic's on.
1: Just throw it.
0: Okay. All right. We're here till 7 p.m. tonight playing music for you. So enjoy. It's been hot the last couple of days. Stay hydrated. Don't leave your dogs and kids in the car with the windows up. The usual stuff, okay? Use some common sense. It's supposed to cool off tomorrow. But I want everybody out barbecuing tonight because the fly be buzzing over your patio looking for food.